0: is a breath test. Simon Williams from the RAC says alcohol locks are necessary.
1: It's stopping someone getting behind the wheel drunk again. And we know from data that there are 27,000 people who've been convicted of drink driving multiple occasions in the last 11 years. So it does seem as if, you know, the ban isn't enough.
0: Ministers say they've looked into lowering alcohol limits, tougher penalties and the use of alcolocks. And Rangers crashed out of Europe after losing their Conference League playoff on penalties to Jablonec in Czechia. Hibs went out losing 3-2 at home to Ghent. Motherwell were eliminated by Freiburg. That's the latest. I'm Faye de Silva.
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4: Today we'll begin with heavy showers moving eastward, followed by isolated showers. It will be another rather warm day with highs of 23 degrees Celsius. Sunset this evening, 8:09 p.m. Looking ahead, it will be an unsettled bank holiday weekend with showers and perhaps some thunder. It will stay warm to begin with, but become fresher by Monday as winds turn westerly.
5: A dripping tap might wind you up, but it's easy to ignore. 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
2: Child exploitation is not always obvious, and it can happen anywhere. A victim could be sitting near you on a bus or train, be someone you work with, attend your school, or be a young person you regularly see in the park or even in your own home. Child criminal exploitation is when a child or a young person is groomed, coerced or forced into criminal activity. It can include county lines drug networks, where children may be used to move or store drugs or money. Child sexual exploitation is when someone uses an imbalance of power to manipulate, coerce or deceive someone under 18 into sexual activity. Grooming can begin with a conversation, a gift, alcohol, cigarettes or drugs. Perpetrators may offer friendship, affection or a relationship before using threats and violence, control or abuse. Warning signs can include secrecy, sudden mood changes, going missing, new expensive possessions, unexplained injuries, missing school, appearing anxious or withdrawn or being controlled by others. A young person may not realise they're being abused, may trust their abuser, or may be too frightened to speak out. Exploitation is never the victim's fault. Trust your instincts. If something doesn't look right, report it by calling the police non-emergency number 101. If you have an item of community news from where you live, please send it to info@radio9springs.com.

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2: From the Sky News Centre at 2. Hopes fading for 33 British tourists missing in flash floods in Nepal and Tibet. The torrents killed around 400 people, with the King and Queen describing their heartbreak at events. Britain's offering £5 million in assistance. Speaking at the Oval Office, Donald Trump says America's aid will also be sent to the region.
3: That was a brutal. That wasn't just, that was mud and water as a mixture. Nobody's ever seen anything quite like that. We're very powerful, strong, well-built buildings. We were wiped out like they were toothpicks.
2: More than 200 extra officers have been drafted in to support Cleveland Police. The force has been dealing with a number of incidents over recent days in a similar area. They include the A66 crash, which killed two officers and five young men, and a fatal house fire on Wednesday. The cleanup of one of England's largest illegal waste tips has cost taxpayers an estimated £6 million. It's taken 5 months to clear the 150-metre-long trail deposited in a field in Kidlington, Oxfordshire, last year. A simple packing mistake could disrupt your flight this bank holiday weekend. The Civil Aviation Authority is warning power banks, vapes and other lithium battery devices should stay in hand luggage, not checked bags. With 2 million people expected to travel, passengers are being urged to check before they fly. Ross Lydall from the CAA explains why it's important.
4: In the unlikely event that something goes wrong, then help can be obtained very quickly. Cabin crew are trained to intervene. And if any device that does start to overheat, then it can be tackled so that any risk of fire can be averted.
2: Rangers crashed out of Europe after losing their Conference League playoff on penalties to Jablonec in Czechia. Motherwell were eliminated by Freiburg. And Peter Cullen, the voice behind Eeyore in Disney's Winnie the Pooh franchise, has died. He was 85. That's the latest. I'm Faye De Silva.
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6: Today we'll begin with heavy showers moving eastward, followed by isolated showers. It will be another rather warm day with highs of 23 degrees Celsius. Sunset this evening, 8:09 p.m. Looking ahead, it will be an unsettled bank holiday weekend with showers and perhaps some thunder. It will stay warm to begin with, but become fresher by Monday as winds turn westerly.
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1: Brought to you by Leonardo of Yeovil, the home of British helicopters.
2: NHS Somerset is urging people to check their medicine cabinets amid warnings that more than 1 billion prescription items are wasted every year, costing the health service more than £300 million. In Somerset, pharmacies dispense around 30,000 prescription items every day at a cost of more than £300,000, but around 5% are unused or thrown away, wasting an estimated £5 million a year. A pioneering campaign in Somerset has shown the difference local action can make. When one local GP practice ran the Order What You Need campaign, it saved nearly 280,000 in just 12 months, reducing prescripting by 22,300 items. Medicines waste harms NHS budgets, patient safety and the environment, with incorrect disposal of unwanted medicines, particularly flushing them or throwing them in household waste, polluting waterways, coastlines and ecosystems. Medicine waste can also pose risks to patient safety. Checks in Somerset were found one patient with 119 bottles of liquid morphine, while another household had more than 28,000 excess doses. Chief Pharmacist at NHS Somerset, Sean Green, says check what you already have, order only what you need, and speak to your GP or pharmacist about medicines you no longer take. Never throw away unwanted medicines in a bin or flush them away. Return them to a pharmacy for safe disposal. If you have an item of community news from where you live, please send it to info@radio9springs.com.

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2: From the Sky News Centre at 3, rescuers in Nepal and Tibet are scrambling to search for survivors after devastating flash floods. The Prime Minister's pledged £5 million in aid. Andy Burnham also says rescue workers from the UK are on standby to help. More than 30 British nationals are missing. Among them are Marla and Bipin Patel from Coventry. Anant is their son.
3: When we've contacted the Foreign Office, the information has been practically non-existent. That's where the concern is now, is that it's now an ongoing period of time where we feel that there is no clear information that has emerged from the authorities.
2: Redcar and Cleveland Council says more than 200 extra officers have been drafted in to help police keep residents safe following a string of recent incidents near Middlesbrough. Two people died in a house fire, while seven others were killed in a head-on crash on Saturday. The clear-up of one of England's largest illegal waste tips has been completed after 5 months. The 150-metre-long trail, deposited in a field in Kidlington, Oxfordshire last year, is estimated to have cost taxpayers £6 million. Campaigners are calling for repeat drink drivers to be fitted with alcohol locks before returning to the road. The device stops a car from starting unless the driver passes a breath test. Simon Williams from the RAC says alcohol locks are necessary.
4: It's stopping someone getting behind the wheel drunk again. And we know from data that there are 27,000 people who've been convicted of drink driving multiple occasions in the last 11 years. So it does seem as if, you know, the ban isn't enough.
2: Ministers say they've looked into lowering alcohol limits. UEFA is preparing to bring criminal proceedings against FIFA president Gianni Infantino over his failed World Cup sell-off bid. European football's governing body says his actions amount to reputational damage. And Rangers, Hibs and Motherwell all went out in the Conference League playoffs. Rangers lost on penalties by Jablonec in Czechia. That's the latest. I'm Fader Silva.
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5: Today we'll begin with heavy showers moving eastward, followed by isolated showers. It will be another rather warm day with highs of 23 degrees Celsius. Sunset this evening, 8:09 p.m. Looking ahead, it will be an unsettled bank holiday weekend with showers and perhaps some thunder. It will stay warm to begin with, but become fresher by Monday as winds turn westerly.
6: A dripping tap might wind you up, but it's easy to ignore. 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A bigger one, closer to £160. And that's clean, treated water straight down the drain. 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
1: Brought to you by Leonardo of Yeovil, the home of British helicopters.
2: Somerset Council is to introduce automatic enrolment for free school meals, helping ensure more eligible children receive the support they're entitled to. Under the current opt-in system, families apply for free school meals themselves. This can mean some children miss out because of stigma, language barriers, lack of awareness, or difficulty navigating the application process. The new opt-out automatic system will see Somerset Council using existing council data where appropriate and operational checks to register children for free school meals. When a child is registered for free school meals, schools can also receive pupil premium funding, helping provide extra support for disadvantaged pupils and improving educational outcomes. Lead Member for Children, Families and Education at Somerset Council, Councillor Heather Shearer, says no child should miss out on a healthy meal at school because of unnecessary barriers or because their family has not been able to complete an application. We want to make it as simple and dignified as possible for eligible families to receive the support they're entitled to. Somerset Council says subject to further checks and approvals, the new system should be up and running by January next year. If you have an item of community news from where you live, please send it to info@radio9springs.com.

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2: From the Sky News Centre at 4. The full scale of destruction in Nepal and neighbouring Tibet is gradually being uncovered. More than 400 people have died following devastating flash floods. At least 33 British nationals are among those missing, with rescue efforts hampered by destroyed homes, swamped roads and damaged bridges. Dr. Alison Gokotano is the World Health Organization representative for Nepal.
3: The priority will be on the search and rescue operations. Immediate priority is with the treating the immediately injured. In terms of the total number that we might be seeing, it won't be surprising that the numbers will increase over time.
2: More than 200 extra officers have been drafted in to support Cleveland Police. The force has been dealing with a number of incidents over recent days in a similar area. They include the A66 crash and a fatal house fire. Specialist rape and sexual offences teams will be in every police force in England and Wales by the end of next year. The Prime Minister's brought the rollout forward by 18 months in efforts to tackle violence against women and girls. A teenage girl has become the first person in the UK to have a dissolvable implant fitted to close a hole in her heart. 14-year-old Lily Yell can return to playing rugby after being told a traditional metal implant may have stopped her. Experts at Alderhay Hospital in Liverpool say the device will dissolve completely as her organ heals. Dr. Salem Jivanji thinks it could be a breakthrough.
4: It looks really exciting. Like, I think in the next 5 years, we'll have a much better understanding of it as more and more people start to use it. It seems very likely, based on all the data that we've seen so far, that this might just become the alternative way of closing ASDs.
2: Rangers crash out of Europe after losing their Conference League playoff on penalties to Jablonec in Czechia. Motherwell were eliminated by Freiburg. And Peter Cullen, the voice behind Eeyore in Disney's Winnie the Pooh franchise, has died. He was 85. That's the latest. I'm Faye De Silva.
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6: Today we'll begin with heavy showers moving eastward, followed by isolated showers. It will be another rather warm day with highs of 23 degrees Celsius. Sunset this evening, 8:09 p.m. Looking ahead, it will be an unsettled bank holiday weekend with showers and perhaps some thunder. It will stay warm to begin with, but become fresher by Monday as winds turn westerly.
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1: Brought to you by Leonardo of Yeovil, the home of British helicopters.
2: Fly tippers and litter louts will soon face higher fines in a new government crackdown. New legislation means the maximum on-the-spot penalty for dumping waste will rise from £1,000 to £5,000, a 400% increase. Meanwhile, the top fine for street littering will climb from £500 to £750, which is a 50% rise. The crackdown follows local authorities recording 1.26 million incidents last year, equating to someone dumping rubbish illegally every 25 seconds. The higher penalties take effect from September, with councils having discretion over the level of fines issued, allowing for amounts to be scaled based on the severity of the offence. The government has also issued new guidance to help local authorities identify and seize vehicles involved in fly tipping. To report incidents of fly tipping, you should contact the Environmental Health Team at Somerset Council. If someone has illegally dumped waste on your land, it's up to you to get rid of it. You could be fined £200 if you do not dispose of the waste properly. If there's a risk to the environment or human health, you should call the Environment Agency hotline on 0800 80 70 60. If you have an item of community news from where you live, please send it to info@radio9springs.com.

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2: From the Sky News Centre at 5. Hopes fading for 33 British tourists missing in flash floods in Nepal and Tibet. The torrents killed more than 400 people, with the King and Queen describing their heartbreak at events. Britain's offering £5 million in assistance. Speaking at the Oval Office, Donald Trump says America's aid will also be sent to the region.
3: That was a brutal, that wasn't just, that was mud and water as a mixture. Nobody's ever seen anything quite like that. We're very powerful, strong, well-built buildings were wiped out like they were toothpicks.
2: Redcar and Cleveland Council says more than 200 extra officers have been drafted in to help police keep residents safe following a string of recent incidents near Middlesbrough. Two people died in a house fire, while seven others were killed in a head-on crash. The clean-up of one of England's largest illegal waste tips has cost taxpayers an estimated £6 million. It's taken 5 months to clear the 150-metre-long trail deposited in a field in Kidlington, Oxfordshire, last year. The Scottish Government says it's reviewing who can access IVF on the NHS with the potential expansion of treatment. It could mean single women and more couples becoming eligible. Rangers, Hibs and Motherwell all went out in the Conference League playoffs. Rangers were beaten on penalties by Blyblonets in Czechia. Motherwell suffered a 7-2 aggregate loss at Freiburg. Hibs threw away a 2-1 lead to lose 3-2 to Ghent. Manager David Gray was crestfallen.
4: Extremely large portions of that game. I was really proud of what I was watching in terms of the effort, the desire, the commitment, the intensity to try and get back into the game and then to go and win the game, which I thought the players probably deserved for their second half efforts. But the game and the tie has been decided in that last 5 minutes, as you say there, with two huge moments in both boxes, and unfortunately we're on the wrong side of both.
2: And campaigners are calling for repeat drink drivers to be fitted with alcohol locks before returning to the road. The device stops a car from starting unless the driver passes a breath test. That's the latest. I'm Fader Silver.
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5: Today we'll begin with heavy showers moving eastward, followed by isolated showers. It will be another rather warm day with highs of 23 degrees Celsius. Sunset this evening, 8:09 p.m. Looking ahead, it will be an unsettled bank holiday weekend with showers and perhaps some thunder. It will stay warm to begin with, but become fresher by Monday as winds turn westerly.
6: A dripping tap might wind you up, but it's easy to ignore. 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A bigger one, closer to £160. And that's clean, treated water, straight down the drain. 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
2: People in Somerset are set to benefit from a strategy focused on building skills and supporting economic growth. The 2026 Somerset Local Skills Improvement Plan sets out workforce priorities to help Somerset residents access employment and support business growth. Covering sectors from agri-food and low-carbon energy to construction, logistics and advanced manufacturing, the plan addresses the needs of local employers and the opportunities shaping the region's economic future. Somerset Chamber of Commerce has helped to develop the plan. Its Managing Director, David Crewe, says the plan sets out a shared commitment to equip people with the skills they need, enable businesses to grow and compete, and support a resilient, inclusive economy for Somerset. A total of 39 local skills improvement plans are in place across England, with 33 managed by Chambers of Commerce. The Somerset plan is the first of its kind dedicated solely to the county. The full 2026 Somerset LSIP is available now on the Somerset Chamber website, providing a summary of sector priorities, current skills challenges, and priority actions to improve access to training and strengthen workforce development. If you have an item of community news from where you live, please send it to info@radio9springs.com.

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1: Brought to you by Leonardo of Yeovil, the home of British helicopters.
2: Child exploitation is not always obvious, and it can happen anywhere. A victim could be sitting near you on a bus or train, be someone you work with, attend your school, or be a young person you regularly see in the park or even in your own home. Child criminal exploitation is when a child or a young person is groomed, coerced or forced into criminal activity. It can include county lines drug networks, where children may be used to move or store drugs or money. Child sexual exploitation is when someone uses an imbalance of power to manipulate, coerce or deceive someone under 18 into sexual activity. Grooming can begin with a conversation, a gift, alcohol, cigarettes or drugs. Perpetrators may offer friendship, affection or a relationship before using threats and violence, control or abuse. Warning signs can include secrecy, sudden mood changes, going missing, new expensive possessions, unexplained injuries, missing school, appearing anxious or withdrawn, or being controlled by others. A young person may not realise they're being abused, may trust their abuser, or may be too frightened to speak out. Exploitation is never the victim's fault. Trust your instincts. If something doesn't look right, report it by calling the police non-emergency number 101. If you have an item of community news from where you live, please send it to info@radio9springs.com.

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2: From the Sky News Centre at 6. Nepal and China are warning of a fresh risk of flooding from fast-filling lakes as they attempt to recover from this week's deadly disaster. Almost 500 people have died. Over 1,000 remain unaccounted for, including 33 UK nationals. Search and rescue operations are underway in the debris-strewn valleys and hillsides of Nepal and neighbouring Tibet. This man survived.
3: Everything has gone. Rice, corn, clothes, the tea shop. Everything was swept away by the flood. The only thing left is me and my clothes.
2: More than 200 extra police officers have been drafted in following a series of violent events near Middlesbrough. A deadly house fire in Grangetown, a wrong-way car crash and vehicles ramming into homes may all be linked to organised crime. Andy Burnham's announced a crackdown on cowboy builders and intimidating bailiffs. The Prime Minister says he'll introduce measures to help people find trusted traders, but critics say his scheme is half-baked. Campaigners are calling for repeat drink drivers to have their cars fitted with alcohol locks before returning to the road. The device stops a vehicle from starting unless the driver passes a breath test. It follows a government consultation aimed at tackling road deaths. Simon Williams from the RAC says alcohol locks are necessary.
4: It's stopping someone getting behind the wheel drunk again. And we know from data that there are 27,000 people who've been convicted of drink driving multiple occasions in the last 11 years. So it does seem as if, you know, the ban isn't enough.
2: Ministers say they've looked into lowering alcohol limits, tougher penalties and the use of alcohol locks. The actor who voiced Optimus Prime in Transformers and Eeyore in Winnie the Pooh has died. Peter Cullen was 85. And it was a miserable night for Scottish sides in Europe, with Rangers, Hibs and Motherwell all crashing out of the Conference League. Brighton progressed, though, with a 4-0 win over Tromso. That's the latest. I'm Jenny Barsby.
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6: Today we'll begin with heavy showers moving eastward, followed by isolated showers. It will be another rather warm day with highs of 23 degrees Celsius. Sunset this evening, 8:09 p.m. Looking ahead, it will be an unsettled bank holiday weekend with showers and perhaps some thunder. It will stay warm to begin with, but become fresher by Monday as winds turn westerly.
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2: NHS Somerset is urging people to check their medicine cabinets amid warnings that more than 1 billion prescription items are wasted every year, costing the health service more than £300 million. In Somerset, pharmacies dispense around 30,000 prescription items every day at a cost of more than £300,000, but around 5% are unused or thrown away, wasting an estimated £5 million a year. A pioneering campaign in Somerset has shown the difference local action can make. When one local GP practice ran the Order What You Need campaign, it saved nearly 280,000 in just 12 months, reducing prescripting by 22,300 items. Medicines waste harms NHS budgets, patient safety and the environment, with incorrect disposal of unwanted medicines, particularly flushing them or throwing them in household waste, polluting waterways, coastlines and ecosystems. Medicine waste can also pose risks to patient safety. Checks in Somerset were found one patient with 119 bottles of liquid morphine, while another household had more than 28,000 excess doses. Chief Pharmacist at NHS Somerset, Sean Green, says check what you already have, order only what you need, and speak to your GP or pharmacist about medicines you no longer take. Never throw away unwanted medicines in a bin or flush them away. Return them to a pharmacy for safe disposal. If you have an item of community news from where you live, please send it to info@radio9springs.com.

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2: Today we'll begin with heavy showers moving eastward, followed by isolated showers. It will be another rather warm day with highs of 23 degrees Celsius. Sunset this evening, 8:09 p.m. Looking ahead, it will be an unsettled bank holiday weekend with showers and perhaps some thunder. It will stay warm to begin with, but become fresher by Monday as winds turn westerly.

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1: Are you a lover of the music of Motown? 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
3: Somerset Council is to introduce automatic enrolment for free school meals, helping ensure more eligible children receive the support they're entitled to. Under the current opt-in system, families apply for free school meals themselves. This can mean some children miss out because of stigma, language barriers, lack of awareness, or difficulty navigating the application process. The new opt-out automatic system will see Somerset Council using existing council data where appropriate and operational checks to register children for free school meals. When a child is registered for free school meals, schools can also receive pupil premium funding, helping provide extra support for disadvantaged pupils and improving educational outcomes. Lead Member for Children, Families and Education at Somerset Council, Councillor Heather Shearer, says no child should miss out on a healthy meal at school because of unnecessary barriers or because their family has not been able to complete an application. We want to make it as simple and dignified as possible for eligible families to receive the support they're entitled to. Somerset Council says subject to further checks and approvals, the new system should be up and running by January next year. If you have an item of community news from where you live, please send it to info@radio9springs.com.

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2: From the Sky News Centre at 7. Authorities in Nepal and China say there could be more flooding in areas devastated by a collapsed glacier. Lakes on either side of the border in the Himalayas are at risk of overflowing. Rescuers are still searching for survivors from the initial disaster, which has claimed at least 469 lives. Cordelia Lynch in Dungay in Nepal says there are chaotic scenes.
3: So many local people trying to escape on motorbikes. A lot trying to get to higher ground. Panic. Set in immediately, rescue teams telling us to get out, everyone trying to flee as quick as they can.
2: 200 extra police officers are being drafted in to assist after a series of deadly incidents on Teesside. A seven-year-old girl and her aunt were killed in a house fire in Grangetown, just a mile from the scene of a crash that claimed seven lives. Inspectors claim the firearms licensing system in England and Wales is putting public safety at risk. The policing inspectorate says there's a postcode lottery in how applicants are scrutinised and wants a new national authority. Lee Freeman is His Majesty's Inspector of Constabulary and says an in-person medical assessments also essential.
4: It is important that everybody is continually assessed and has a responsibility to identify that when there are any significant changes in their health or indeed their circumstances that might change that assessment ongoing.
2: The Home Office insists it's already reviewing licensing arrangements. The clean-up of one of England's largest illegal waste tips has cost taxpayers an estimated £6 million. It's taken 5 months to clear the 150-metre-long trail in Oxfordshire. Rangers manager Derek McInnes says he's mortified after his side went out of Europe on penalties last night. They were beaten by Jablonec of the Czech Republic as Hibs and Motherwell were also eliminated from the Conference League. And Nicola Coughlan, Hugh Bonneville and Matt Lucas have joined a campaign to protest against AI voice cloning. They want to block technology which can replicate a real person's voice. That's the latest. I'm Jenny Barsby.
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6: Today we'll begin with heavy showers moving eastward, followed by isolated showers. It will be another rather warm day with highs of 23 degrees Celsius. Sunset this evening, 8:09 p.m. Looking ahead, it will be an unsettled bank holiday weekend with showers and perhaps some thunder. It will stay warm to begin with, but become fresher by Monday as winds turn westerly.
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Alexandra O'Neill and Criticise. Good morning. Welcome to Friday right here on The Breakfast Show. You're listening to Radio 9 Springs. It's 7 minutes past seven and it is the 28th of August. Yes, we're nearly there. It's a bank holiday weekend, the last one of the year before we have to go into that. That time of the year. Now, in local news this morning, this perplexes me, this news story. I need to say this. Avon and Somerset police have seized cryptocurrency and cash worth more than £1 million in their largest crypto seizure to date. Now, how do they go and seize that? Do they pop into your inbox? Do they take it off your computer? I'd love to know. And also, way to go to try and destroy the high street a bit more and grab some more money off us. Free Sunday parking in some of Somerset's main towns could end before Christmas under proposed changes to parking charges. Well done, whoever's putting that idea through. Very good. Also, just a reminder that as it's bank holiday weekend, there will be no rubbish or recycling collections on bank holiday Monday, with collections taking place one day later than your usual day. I don't know about you, but I'm always looking outside the window to see our binfluencer. I think these days it's sort of diagonally opposite to us. He's the binfluencer. Yes, Rob, if you're listening, you are our binfluencer for the close. Right, back to the music here now. We've got plenty more to come in this morning's show, but this is a new one now from Alex Warren. This is Rescuer.

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1: With Wincanton Racecourse, where racing comes alive.
2: Batten's solicitors are hosting a free first-time buyers information evening on Wednesday the 16th of September at 6pm at their Yeovil office. It's designed for people buying their first home or thinking about doing so in the next few months or years, covering the buying process, common pitfalls, key terminology and additional costs such as surveys and insurance. There'll also be a chance to ask questions and speak one-to-one with the conveyancing team and a mortgage advisor. 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
1: I'm Rick Simmons. An organisation that investigates loan sharks has opened a branch in Taunton, offering support for victims. The England Illegal Money Lending Team is based at the Prizewood Community Centre. They say 1.7 million people are in debt to a loan shark in the UK. Meanwhile, Avon and Somerset Police's Financial Investigation Unit has seized cryptocurrency and cash assets worth more than £1 million. The specialist investigation resulted in the forfeiture of Bitcoin, other crypto assets and funds held in a bank account with a combined value of over £1 million. This is the largest cryptocurrency seizure by Avon and Somerset Police since the introduction of crypto wallet freezing orders in the spring of 2024. Free parking on Sundays in Somerset's main towns could end just before Christmas. The Somerset Parking Review and Charging Principles Framework is intended to bring a fair approach to parking fees in the county, ironing out disparities in practice between different towns. The new tariff for each car park could be introduced in December, with all car parks on a sliding scale of fees depending on location and usage. There'll be no changes in the short term to free car parks or current on-street parking arrangements. Local communities in and around Draycott will be able to take advantage of a shuttle bus service whilst the A371 is closed for essential gas mains work next month. Wales and West Utilities is relaying the main supply and will need to close the road whilst the work is carried out from this Tuesday the 1st of September to Sunday 11th of October. With another bank holiday weekend ahead, a reminder that there will be no recycling or rubbish collections on Bank Holiday Monday. All collections will take place one day later than usual next week. If opening on a Monday is part of a recycling site's opening days, then it will be open as usual from 9 a.m. to 6 p.m. And the weather with Brotherwood Servicing in MOT. 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Call 01935 71 35 59. Unsettled with thick cloud and showery rain, turning drier towards the evening, highs of 21 degrees Celsius. The next news is the national news in half an hour.
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It's time for this morning's thought of the day on breakfast, and this morning it's all about the right time. How often do we tell ourselves, I'll do it when the time is right. I'll make the change when things are less busy. I'll book the holiday when we've got more money. I'll learn something new when I've got more time. I'll call that person when I'm not so tired. The problem is, life is very good at giving us reasons to wait. There's always another job to do, another bill to pay, another Monday morning to get through, and before we know it, weeks become months and months become years. Of course, sometimes waiting is sensible, but sometimes we're not waiting for the right time. We're waiting until we feel completely ready. And that moment might never come. So perhaps today, do one small thing you've been putting off. Make that phone call, book the day out, start the book. Say what you've been meaning to say. It doesn't have to be a grand gesture, just a first step. Because the perfect time rarely announces itself. Sometimes you have to decide that now is good enough. And one day, you might look back and realise that the moment you stop waiting was the moment things started to change.

0: The new single there from Jack Savaretti, that was The One. On the way, Blondie.
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2: A touch of queuing traffic in Yeovil on Henford Hill coming towards the A37 Dorchester Road. Elsewhere in Yeovil, slow moving in both directions on Lysander Road, Bunford Lane and the Preston Road, with mild delays into the five ways on the Ilchester Road southbound. Also some traffic around Coppets Hill and Watercombe Lane. Then in Sherborne, a touch of traffic on Cold Harbour, and in Misterton, slow going on School Hill. Then some minor delays in Chard on 4th Street and a little queuing traffic northbound on the Furnham Road heading away from Chard Town Centre. Delays joining the 303 from the 358 out of Taunton. That's stationary for a few minutes. Also some traffic in the Lower Horton area and on the 303, queuing westbound approaching the Cartgate roundabout. And in Ilminster, slow moving on Station Road heading towards the High Street.
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The radio was blasting and someone's knocking at the door. I'm looking at my girlfriend, she just passed out on the floor. I've seen so many things I ain't never seen before.

0: Co-Wetzel with Ella Langley. That was Jaded. On the way in the next hour, we've got On This Day in Local History, all about an Exeter hotel hosting a remarkable speaker. We've also got this morning's breakfast banger from an 80s brother and sister group. And next, Mojo. But first, let's go to the national news.
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3: From the Sky News Centre at 8. Reports suggest a lake has burst its banks in the Himalayas, threatening more floods in already devastated parts of Nepal. It's prompted panic in towns and villages below it, with people trying to flee to higher ground. Operations to find hundreds of missing people from the initial flash floods are continuing. Karna Singh Tarnung's brother is among those unaccounted for.
4: Even if we had a body, at least we'd have something. We don't even have that. We just want some information. How many people have died? How many people have been rescued?
3: At least 469 people are dead. More than 200 police officers are being sent to the Middlesbrough area after violent incidents left 9 people dead. They include a fatal house fire, Saturday's crash on the A66 and a stabbing nearby. So-called cowboy builders are to come under tougher scrutiny. Under new government plans, traders will be able to sign up to a new code which will show they meet certain standards. A new payment system will also allow customers to avoid upfront costs by linking payments to project milestones. Kate Dearden is the Minister for Consumer Protection.
5: Consumer detriment in this sector in 2024 reached £10.3 billion. That's a significant amount of money that people are losing. So having the app launching next week and the code over the coming months will provide that support to people.
3: Campaigners are calling for repeat drink drivers to have alcohol locks fitted to their cars before returning to the road. The device stops a vehicle from starting unless the driver passes a breath test. It's following a government consultation aimed at tackling road deaths. It was a miserable night for Scottish sides in Europe, with Rangers, Hibs and Motherwell all crashing out of the Conference League. Brighton progressed through, though, with a 4-0 win over Tromso. And the bank holiday weekend looks like it'll be a washout, with heavy downpours and possible gales forecast. More than 20 flood alerts are in place in England, meaning flooding is possible, while the south coast could see winds of up to 35 miles an hour tomorrow. That's the latest. I'm Jenny Barsby.
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6: Today we'll begin with heavy showers moving eastward, followed by isolated showers. It will be another rather warm day with highs of 23 degrees Celsius. Sunset this evening, 8:09 p.m. Looking ahead, it will be an unsettled bank holiday weekend with showers and perhaps some thunder. It will stay warm to begin with, but become fresher by Monday as winds turn westerly.
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Mojo seeing us into our second hour here on Breakfast this Friday morning. It's the 28th of August. Good morning. Thank you for joining me today. Now, I need to take issue with this local news story. The fact that they are looking at getting rid of free Sunday parking in some of Somerset's main towns before Christmas under proposed changes to parking charges is not on. Okay? I've always been of a mind that free Sunday parking should be just as it is. Free Sunday parking. The high street is hard enough as it is at the moment, but then to get rid of free Sunday parking? No. Shops have to open on a Sunday. Look, I'm of the age when shops didn't open on a Sunday. We were lucky if we could get to a sweet shop going for a Sunday drive in our car and getting a Mars bar. But these days you can go to pretty much any shop between the hours of 10 and 4 on a Sunday and buy your stuff. Then they want to do away with free parking. No, no, no. Not a good idea. Also, Avon and Somerset Police have seized cryptocurrency and cash worth more than £1 million. I'd like to know how they seized that. I mean, you know, if it's on your computer, how do they do that? I'd love to know. Anyway, more on those local news stories and others here on the Half Hour or on our Facebook page where you can find out full details. I think we should go back to some music now after I've got off my soapbox. This is Karol G and Bruno Mars, the new one from them. This is Still.

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1: Top Gear is to return after being taken off air following Freddie Flintoff's crash. The former cricketer was seriously injured while filming the show in Surrey in December 2022. The BBC's confirmed the return at the Edinburgh TV Festival, but hasn't revealed who will be presenting the programme yet. Sir Gary Oldman says he has no plans to quit acting as he picks up a Global Icon Award at the Edinburgh TV Festival. The Harry Potter star's career has spanned more than 40 years. The 68-year-old is back as Jackson Lamb in the sixth season of Slow Horses, a role he says has given him a chance to play a more natural character. But he says for now, retirement is on the distant horizon.
2: It's somewhere over there, and you do occasionally glance over at it, But for now, as long as I've got air in these lungs, I'm going to keep going.
1: Blake Lively has been awarded around £300,000 in legal fees after her battle with her former It Ends With Us co-star Justin Baldoni. Lively accused him of sexual harassment and of helping launch a smear campaign against her, which he denies. She'd originally asked for around £5.8 million. And Nicole Kidman says it was amazing to reunite with Sandra Bullock almost 30 years after the original Practical Magic. The pair are back as witch sisters Sally and Gillian Owens for the sequel, which was made after years of fans calling for another film. Practical Magic 2 is in cinemas from the 11th of September.
3: Breakfast on Radio Nine Springs with Vicky Welton.

Sugar Babes and About You Now. It's Friday, the 28th of August, and on this day in local history back in 1846, Exeter hosted one of the most remarkable speakers ever to visit the city. Frederick Douglass, the American abolitionist who had escaped slavery and become a leading campaigner against it, arrived in Exeter during his British tour. He spoke at the Royal Subscription Rooms on Northernhay Place, delivering an address calling on Britain to stand against slavery in the United States. Douglass had escaped slavery only 9 years earlier. By the time he reached Exeter, he was an internationally known speaker, and his British tour was partly intended to build support for the American abolitionist cause. His visit gives Exeter a fascinating connection with one of the most important voices of the 19th century campaign against slavery.

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2: Stationary for a few minutes in Yeovil on Henford Hill, heading away from town centre. We've also got a touch of stationary traffic on Westfield Road towards Preston Road. On Preston Road, slow moving in both

0: on the Furnham Road. We've still got some stationary traffic heading towards the 303 at the Southfields roundabout from the 358 out of Taunton. It's also slow on the 303 heading east in the Ashwell and Dillington stretch. Then traffic both ways as you're approaching the Cartgate roundabout. That's heavier eastbound. And in Somerton, mild stationary traffic heading east on Horse Mill Lane.
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1: I'm Rick Simmons. An organisation that investigates loan sharks has opened a branch in Taunton, offering support for victims. The England Illegal Money Lending Team is based at the Prizewood Community Centre. They say 1.7 million people are in debt to a loan shark in the UK. Meanwhile, Avon and Somerset Police's Financial Investigation Unit has seized cryptocurrency and cash assets worth more than £1 million. The specialist investigation resulted in the forfeiture of Bitcoin, other crypto assets and funds held in a bank account with a combined value of over £1 million. This is the largest cryptocurrency seizure by Avon and Somerset Police since the introduction of crypto wallet freezing orders in the spring of 2024. Free parking on Sundays in Somerset's main towns could end just before Christmas. The Somerset Parking Review and Charging Principles Framework is intended to bring a fair approach to parking fees in the county, ironing out disparities in practice between different towns. The new tariffs for each car park could be introduced in December, with all car parks on a sliding scale of fees depending on location and usage. There'll be no changes in the short term to free car parks or current on-street parking arrangements. Local communities in and around Draycott will be able to take advantage of a shuttle bus service whilst the A371 is closed for essential gas mains work next month. Wales and West Utilities is relaying the main supply and will need to close the road whilst the work is carried out from this Tuesday the 1st of September to Sunday 11th of October. With another bank holiday weekend ahead, a reminder that there will be no recycling or rubbish collections on Bank Holiday Monday. All collections will take place one day later than usual next week. If opening on a Monday is part of a recycling site's opening days, then it will be open as usual from 9 a.m. to 6 p.m. And the weather with Brotherwood Servicing and MOT. 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Call 01935 71 35 59. Unsettled with thick cloud and showery rain, turning drier towards the evening, highs of 21 degrees Celsius. The next news is the national news in half an hour.
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Molly Johnson and Americanos. It's time now for this morning's Breakfast Banger. And this song was released back in 1985 as the seventh and final single from this group's debut album, Luxury of Life. It became the group's first top 10 hit in the UK, finally reaching number 3 on the UK singles chart in 1986. This is Five Star and Systematic.

0: Emin and Andrew Donalds. That was About Love. And now it's about time to go to the roads to find out what's happening with this morning's traffic news.
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3: Stationary headed into Yeovil right now on the Babylon Hill. This also causing some stationary traffic on Lyde Road. Delays in the opposite direction on the Sherborne Road. We've also got stationary traffic in Yeovil on Queensway towards Henford Hill and out of town. Then into the Five Ways southbound on the Ilchester Road, with traffic as well on Lark Hill Road, mostly southbound towards the Preston Road, and similar for Westfield Road. Then slow moving on Lysander Road, Bunford Lane and the Western Relief Road, and mild delays on the 3088 from the Cartgate coming into Yeovil. On the 303 itself, traffic leading into the Cartgate roundabout, heavier heading westbound. Then it's slow moving eastbound in the Ashwell and Dillington stretch, and delays joining the 303 at the Southfields roundabout from the 358 out of Taunton, but that is improving. Slow going in Ilminster on Station Road and in Chard, queuing across town centre, heaviest East Street, then north of the 303. Delays on the A37 in the Kerry Fitzpaine area. That's heavier northbound and slow moving in Castle Kerry on Station Road.
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0: people, Simon rounding off our second hour here on Breakfast This Morning. On the way in the next hour, we've got Julie in her potting shed. We've got the entertainment news. We've got the latest from the press box for Yeovil Town Football Club and the Bangles. But first, let's go to the national news.
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3: From the Sky News Centre at 9. We're hearing rescue efforts in Nepal have been halted because of the risk of more flash floods. Hundreds of people are still missing, including 33 Britons, after a wall of water, mud and debris smashed through villages. Nearly 500 people are dead. Cordelia Lynch in Dungay in Nepal says news of an overflowing lake has prompted fresh chaos.
4: So many local people trying to escape on motorbikes. A lot trying to get to higher ground. Panic set in immediately, rescue teams telling us to get out, everyone trying to flee as quick as they can.
3: Hundreds of extra officers have been drafted in to help Cleveland police after a number of violent incidents with possible links to organised crime. They include a fatal house fire, a stabbing and the deaths of seven people on the A66 last weekend. Every police force in England and Wales will have a specialist rape and sexual offences team by the end of the year. The rollout's been brought forward by 18 months. Campaigners are calling for the cars of repeat drink drivers to be fitted with alcohol locks before returning to the road. The device stops a car from starting unless the driver passes a breath test. Simon Williams from the RAC says alcohol locks are necessary.
5: It's stopping someone getting behind the wheel drunk again. And we know from data that there are 27,000 people who've been convicted of drink driving multiple occasions in the last 11 years. So it does seem as if, you know, the ban isn't enough.
3: Ministers say they've looked into lowering alcohol limits, tougher penalties and the use of alcohol locks. Rangers manager Derek McInnes says he's mortified after his side went out of Europe on penalties last night. They were beaten by Jablonec of the Czech Republic as Hibs and Motherwell were also eliminated from the Conference League. And Nicola Coughlan, Hugh Bonneville and Matt Lucas have joined a campaign to protest against AI voice cloning. They want to block technology which can replicate a real person's voice. That's the latest. I'm Jenny Barsby.
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6: Today we'll begin with heavy showers moving eastward, followed by isolated showers. It will be another rather warm day with highs of 23 degrees Celsius. Sunset this evening, 8:09 p.m. Looking ahead, it will be an unsettled bank holiday weekend with showers and perhaps some thunder. It will stay warm to begin with, but become fresher by Monday as winds turn westerly.
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The Bangles and Walk Like an Egyptian. You're listening to Breakfast here on Radio 9 Springs. It is Friday, the 28th of August. Now, I have mentioned this in the last couple of hours, but I'm going to mention it again. Free parking on a Sunday should be a given, shouldn't it? Don't you think? Well, apparently, in some of Somerset's main towns, it could end before Christmas under proposed changes to parking charges. No. Now, listen, we've already got an issue with the fact that nobody wants to go to the high street because of places like Amazon. Unlike recently, where nobody could get anything off Amazon, and so they went to the shops to buy the eclipse glasses. That was a really good thing for me, seeing all those people queuing outside shops. And now you want to do away with our free parking on Sunday. No, I just don't think that's a good idea. I like being able to go into town and just think, that's okay, I can nip into town on a Sunday, don't cost anything to park, I can nip in, get what I need and come back out again. The fact that I can come from a time where shops weren't even open on a Sunday anyway is one thing. But then to do away with free parking, I don't think that's a good idea. Also, there will be no rubbish or recycling collections on Monday because it's bank holiday. So collections will be taking place one day later than usual in your close. So look out for your binfluencer to find out which one's going out when, because we have one of those in our close. I don't know about you, but I rely on that person. And when he's away, it's a bit of a problem. Okay, let's go back to the music. This is Ariana Grande and Pestle.

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1: Peter Cullen, the voice behind Eeyore in Disney's Winnie the Pooh franchise, has died. He was 85. The actor also voiced Optimus Prime in Transformers. The star received the Lifetime Achievement Recognition at the Children's and Family Emmy Awards in 2023. Sandra Bullock says it's been such an honour getting to make a sequel to Practical Magic, the 1998 cult classic about witches who must overcome a generational family curse. The new movie welcomes Maisie Williams and Joey King to the cast. Sandra says uniting with Nicole Kidman was special.
2: Easy, easy, easy, easy. The bickering, the joking, we are the same people that we were back then, except now we have children.
1: The film is out next month. The Celebrity Traitors has triumphed at this year's Edinburgh TV Festival Awards. It's taken home two prizes, one for Best Entertainment or Reality Series, while Best TV Presenter went to host Claudia Winkleman. The ceremony was held at the city's International Conference Centre. And we're told Stephen King's London-set horror short story, Crouch End, will be adapted into a cinematic and thought-provoking TV series named after the North London area. The six-part Prime Video series is based on the author's tale first published in 1980. It also marks the first King adaptation to be produced in the UK.
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1: I'm Dave Pryor. Yeovil Town return to National League action tonight as they make the long trip to Cumbria to take on Barrow under the lights at Holker Street. The Glovers travel north in good spirits after recording their first league win of the season with an impressive 3-0 win over Gateshead, a result that lifted Billy Rowley's side into the top half of the early table. That victory was particularly satisfying for Yeovil, who had seen Leeds slip away in their opening two matches despite producing some encouraging football. Against Gateshead, they finally turned a strong performance into 3 points and will now be looking to carry that momentum into what promises to be a difficult away fixture. There is also a boost for Rowley ahead of the trip, with defender Joe Gubbins available for selection following the red card he received against Carlisle. His availability gives Yeovil added strength and depth as they prepare for another stern National League test. Standing in their way is a Barrow side desperate to get their season up and running. The Bluebirds have endured a difficult start to the campaign and will be determined to respond in front of their own supporters. Despite their early results, Holker Street has long been regarded as one of the tougher away days in the division, particularly on a Friday night when the atmosphere can play a really big part. For Yeovil, the key will be building on the defensive solidity and attacking threat they showed against Gateshead. Another positive result on the road would further underline the progress being made under Rowley and could provide another significant boost ahead of a busy run of fixtures. If you can't make it to Barrow, you can listen to full live match commentary this evening on Green and White Radio from 7:45 with Gemma Porter and Tom Bailey. For more information, visit www.greenandwhiteradio.com. Join me tomorrow at the usual times for reaction to the Barrow game, and I will look ahead to the Bank Holiday Monday fixture against Tamworth.

0: Fleetwood Mac and Rhiannon. Now, if you are looking out for the birthday battle today for Drive Time, then you might be interested to know that today it is between Jack Black, who turns 57, and Florence Welch from Florence and the Machine, who is turning 40 today. So if you fancy voting on today's birthday battle, then nip over to our Instagram stories or look out for our Facebook post, which will be going up this morning. And whoever wins that one, they will have a second song played this evening on Drive Time. Please let it be Jack Black, because I love him and I think he's brilliant. And yes, I do Lava Chicken at karaoke. I'm not going to do it now, though. Right, on the way, Kid Rock.
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0: Kid Rock and All Summer Long. On the way, we've got the new one from Inner City, as well as some Johnny Hates Jazz. Let's go now, though, to the local news.
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2: I'm Rick Simmons. An organisation that investigates loan sharks has opened a branch in Taunton, offering support for victims. The England Illegal Money Lending Team is based at the Prizewood Community Centre. They say 1.7 million people are in debt to a loan shark in the UK. Meanwhile, Avon and Somerset Police's Financial Investigation Unit has seized cryptocurrency and cash assets worth more than £1 million. The specialist investigation resulted in the forfeiture of Bitcoin, other crypto assets and funds held in a bank account with a combined value of over £1 million. This is the largest cryptocurrency seizure by Avon and Somerset Police since the introduction of crypto wallet freezing orders in the spring of 2024. Free parking on Sundays in Somerset's main towns could end just before Christmas. The Somerset Parking Review and Charging Principles Framework is intended to bring a fair approach to parking fees in the county, ironing out disparities in practice between different towns. The new tariff for each car park could be introduced in December, with all car parks on a sliding scale of fees depending on location and usage. There will be no changes in the short term to free car parks or current on-street parking arrangements. Local communities in and around Draycott will be able to take advantage of a shuttle bus service whilst the A371 is closed for essential gas mains work next month. Wales and West Utilities is relaying the main supply and will need to close the road whilst the work is carried out from this Tuesday the 1st of September to Sunday 11th of October. With another bank holiday weekend ahead, a reminder that there will be no recycling or rubbish collections on Bank Holiday Monday. All collections will take place one day later than usual next week. If opening on a Monday is part of a recycling site's opening days, then it will be open as usual from 9 a.m. to 6 p.m. And the weather with Brotherwood Servicing in MOT. 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Call 01935 71 35 59. Unsettled with thick cloud and showery rain, turning drier towards the evening, highs of 21 degrees Celsius. The next news is the national news in half an hour.
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It's time for this morning's Thought of the Day on Breakfast, and this morning it's all about the right time. How often do we tell ourselves, I'll do it when the time is right? I'll make the change when things are less busy. I'll book the holiday when we've got more money. I'll learn something new when I've got more time. I'll call that person when I'm not so tired. The problem is, life is very good at giving us reasons to wait. There's always another job to do, another bill to pay, another Monday morning to get through, and before we know it, weeks become months and months become years. Of course, sometimes waiting is sensible, but sometimes we're not waiting for the right time. We're waiting until we feel completely ready. And that moment might never come. So perhaps today, do one small thing you've been putting off. Make that phone call, book the day out, start the book. Say what you've been meaning to say. It doesn't have to be a grand gesture, just a first step. Because the perfect time rarely announces itself. Sometimes you have to decide that now is good enough. And one day, you might look back and realise that the moment you stopped waiting was the moment things started to change.

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2: At the beginning of July, on one of the hottest days of the year, we visited RHS Wisley in Surrey. Widely regarded as a flagship garden of the RHS, it has long been associated with plantsmanship and experimentation and has been on my bucket list to visit for some time. In 1878, businessman, scientist and keen gardener George Ferguson Wilson purchased the estate known then as Oakwood to create an experimental garden with the idea of growing difficult plants successfully. After his death in 1902, the garden was acquired by Sir Thomas Hanbury, who presented what has become to be known as Wisley today in trust to the RHS for its perpetual use. When we visited, the gardens looked amazing, and there is far too much to share in just a short time. But a few highlights for me were the glass house, built to celebrate the garden's 200th anniversary, and was opened in 2007 by Her Majesty the Queen. This impressive glasshouse structure stands at 12 metres tall and covers an area equal to 10 tennis courts, containing plants from all around the world, ranging from moist and dry temperate climates to tropical. Next, the viewing mount, a conical-shaped hill at the top of the garden, was as much of a delight to us as the thousands and thousands of pollinators enjoying the lavender that carpeted the sides. Planted in strips of two varieties, the deep purple Olympia and the light mauve Melissa lilac. And finally, the Piat landscape, originally planted in 2021, was redesigned in 2024. Designed by the world-famous garden designer Piat Oldhoff, he has created a series of borders in a prairie style using perennials glasses woven together in a tapestry of colour. The gravel path takes you on a journey as it snakes its way between the borders, making you feel immersed in the space. And when we visited, the Echinacea palander, paired with a Stipa gigantea ornamental grass, looks stunning, combined with pops of orange from Helenium and the lilac of Veronicastrum. I've waited a long time for this visit, and it certainly did not disappoint. I came away feeling inspired by what I'd seen, and I'm already planning a return trip. Until next time, happy gardening.
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0: Chicane and Brian Adams and Don't Give Up, rounding off breakfast for this week here on Radio 9 Springs. Thank you so much for your company this week. I'll be back again bright and early on Monday morning, bank holiday Monday. So wherever you're going, whatever you're doing this weekend, make it a safe one.
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3: From the Sky News Centre at 10. A new lake has burst its banks in Nepal, prompting fresh fears of further flooding there. Efforts to find the hundreds of missing people have been put on hold. Wednesday's wall of water washed away entire villages in the country and in neighbouring Tibet. Among the 33 missing Britons are Mala and Bipin Patel from Coventry. Anant is their son.
4: When we've contacted the Foreign Office, the information has been practically non-existent. That's where the concern is now, is that it's now an ongoing period of time where we feel that there is no clear information that has emerged from the authorities.
3: 200 extra police officers have been sent to Middlesbrough after a number of violent incidents in the area. Police are not ruling out a connection between Saturday's runway crash on the A66 and a house fire which killed a seven-year-old girl and her aunt. The government's launching a crackdown on so-called cowboy builders. Under the plans, traders can sign up to a new code, which means they've met certain standards. Frances Weston's mum was a victim of a rogue trader. Her loft conversion ended up costing £200,000 and wasn't fit for use. He's not convinced the new measures will work.
5: It's another round of badges for people to wear that don't really offer any credible means of redress for people who suffer from these cowboy builders. It looks good and it will offer lots of nice sound bites for ministers, but I think practically it's not going to do anything to help.
3: There's also a new payment system to eliminate upfront costs and link payouts to certain milestones. King Harald of Norway has died at the age of 89. The great-great-grandson of Britain's Queen Victoria had been on the throne for more than three decades. Residents of two streets in a former mining village have been told their homes will have to be demolished. 97 properties in Coles Norton, Clackmannanshire were evacuated in May because of ground movement. And Rangers, Hibs and Motherwell all crashed out of the Conference League on a miserable night for Scottish sides in Europe. Brighton are through, though, with a 4-0 win over Tromso. That's the latest. I'm Jenny Barsby.
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7: Today we'll begin with heavy showers moving eastward, followed by isolated showers. It will be another rather warm day with highs of 23 degrees Celsius. Sunset this evening, 8:09 p.m. Looking ahead, it will be an unsettled bank holiday weekend with showers and perhaps some thunder. It will stay warm to begin with, but become fresher by Monday as winds turn westerly.
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This is Radio Nine Springs. It's the classic years on a Friday. And that's the Human League and Love Action. We're in the 1980s for part one of the classic years. And we kicked off the year with Duran Duran and Girls on Film. On the way, Annika and Japanese Boy after Spandau Ballet.

0: That's Annika and Japanese Boy. Before that, Spandau Ballet and Chart Number One. So we're in the 1980s, and in August of the 80s year, we're looking for Japanese car maker Suzuki followed up the British success of its motorcycles by importing passenger cars to Britain for the very first time, with first imported models being the Suzuki Alto, a small hatchback available with three or five doors and marketed as a competitor for the Mini and the Citroën 2CV. On the 24th of August, Mark David Chapman was sentenced to 20 years to life in prison for killing John Lennon. And on the 27th of August, in our 80s year, Moira Stewart was appointed the BBC's first black newsreader. It's the Classic Years on Radio 9 Springs.
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Randy Crawford and A Rainy Night in Georgia. Sheena Easton before that for Your Eyes Only, and Kim Wilde and Water on Glass. All from our 80s year, which was 1981. Let's move out of the 80s and into the 2010s. Magic and Rude on the way after Nico and Vince.

0: That's Magic, and that is Rude, and we're in the 2010s. It's part two of the Classic Years. We'll tell you something about the year that we're looking for in a few moments' time after we've heard from George Ezra and Budapest. And coming up next, Taylor Swift, Shaking It Off.
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George Ezra and Budapest. Before that, Taylor Swift and Shake It Off. We're in the 2010s, in our 2010s year, on the 2nd of August at 40. England's Joe Pavey became one of the oldest athletes to win a track and field medal at the Commonwealth Games after securing a bronze in the women's 5,000 metres. In golf, world number one Rory McIlroy of Northern Ireland won the PGA Championship. It was his second consecutive major championship win, following the Open Championship, his second PGA Championship win, and his fourth major overall. And Kate Bush became the first female artist to have 8 albums in the UK album charts at the same time. And this was in the charts for Coldplay, A Sky Full of Stars.

0: That's Gerald Cole and Crazy Stupid Love rounding off our 2010 year on the Classic Years today, and that 2010 year was 2014. So, 1981 and 2014 on today's Classic Years. I'll be here on Bank Holiday Monday with Classic Years between 10 and 11 in the morning and from 9 in the evening. And on Monday, we'll be looking at a 70s year and a 90s year. And of course, there's Classic Years at the weekend too on Sunday afternoon between 2 and 4. Hope you can join me for at least one of those shows.
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3: From the Sky News Centre at 11. Rescue efforts after devastating floods in Nepal and Tibet are being hampered by fears there could be a repeat of the disaster. A mountain lake on the border of the two countries has started to overflow 2 days after a wave of water and mud washed away entire villages in the region. Hundreds of people are dead and more than 1,000 remain unaccounted for. Survivors say they've lost everything.
4: More than 40 members of my family is missing. I'm so worried, but what can I do? It's nature's play. We are helpless.
3: 200 extra officers have been called in to help Cleveland police after several violent incidents and deaths in the past week. 9 people have died. Meanwhile, cars were set alight during a vigil in Haswell in County Durham for one of the men who was killed in last weekend's A66 crash. Bailiffs in England and Wales will have to sign up to an independent regulator for the first time. The Prime Minister says it'll stop people in debt being intimidated or overcharged. Every police force in England and Wales will have a specialist rape and sexual offences team by the end of the year. The rollout's been brought forward by 18 months. John Healey set out his top priority as Chancellor to stick to fiscal discipline.
5: People hear Chancellors say that, but what does that mean? It's the bedrock of economic stability. And if you've got a stable economy, it means that families can manage with a bit more confidence. It means businesses can invest for the future.
3: He's facing tough decisions ahead of his first budget in October, but Mr. Healey is promising hope and growth in every postcode. And Reading and Leeds festivals are keeping it in the family, with children of some of the world's biggest musicians taking to the stage. They include Gene Gallagher, son of Liam, who's in the band Villanelle, and Violet Grohl, daughter of Foo Fighters frontman Dave. Also playing is Moses Martin, whose dad is Coldplay's Chris Martin, and Cruz Beckham, son, of course, of Victoria and David. That's the latest. I'm Jenny Barsby.
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6: Today we'll begin with heavy showers moving eastward, followed by isolated showers. It will be another rather warm day with highs of 23 degrees Celsius. Sunset this evening, 8:09 p.m. Looking ahead, it will be an unsettled bank holiday weekend with showers and perhaps some thunder. It will stay warm to begin with, but become fresher by Monday as winds turn westerly.
7: A dripping tap might wind you up, but it's easy to ignore. 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A bigger one, closer to £160. And that's clean, treated water straight down the drain. So if something's dripping, don't wait. 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
1: Brought to you by Leonardo of Yeovil, the home of British helicopters.
2: Fly tippers and litter louts will soon face higher fines in a new government crackdown. New legislation means the maximum on-the-spot penalty for dumping waste will rise from £1,000 to £5,000, a 400% increase. Meanwhile, the top fine for street littering will climb from £500 to £750, which is a 50% rise. The crackdown follows local authorities recording 1.26 million incidents last year, equating to someone dumping rubbish illegally every 25 seconds. The higher penalties take effect from September, with councils having discretion over the level of fines issued, allowing for amounts to be scaled based on the severity of the offence. The government has also issued new guidance to help local authorities identify and seize vehicles involved in fly tipping. To report incidents of fly tipping, you should contact the Environmental Health Team at Somerset Council. If someone has illegally dumped waste on your land, it's up to you to get rid of it. You could be fined £200 if you do not dispose of the waste properly. If there's a risk to the environment or human health, you should call the Environment Agency hotline on 0800 80 70 60. If you have an item of community news from where you live, please send it to info@radio9springs.com.

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0: Sure to have you singing along and dancing in the aisles and the streets. 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
1: I'm Rick Simmons. An organisation that investigates loan sharks has opened a branch in Taunton, offering support for victims. The England Illegal Money Lending Team is based at the Prizewood Community Centre. They say 1.7 million people are in debt to a loan shark in the UK. Meanwhile, Avon and Somerset Police's Financial Investigation Unit has seized cryptocurrency and cash assets worth more than £1 million. The specialist investigation resulted in the forfeiture of Bitcoin, other crypto assets and funds held in a bank account with a combined value of over £1 million. This is the largest cryptocurrency seizure by Avon and Somerset Police since the introduction of crypto wallet freezing orders in the spring of 2024. Free parking on Sundays in Somerset's main towns could end just before Christmas. The Somerset Parking Review and Charging Principles framework is intended to bring a fair approach to parking fees in the county, ironing out disparities in practice between different towns. The new tariff for each car park could be introduced in December, with all car parks on a sliding scale of fees depending on location and usage. There'll be no changes in the short term to free car parks or current on-street parking arrangements. Local communities in and around Draycott will be able to take advantage of a shuttle bus service whilst the A371 is closed for essential gas mains work next month. Wales and West Utilities is relaying the main supply and will need to close the road whilst the work is carried out from this Tuesday the 1st of September to Sunday 11th of October. With another bank holiday weekend ahead, a reminder that there will be no recycling or rubbish collections on Bank Holiday Monday. All collections will take place one day later than usual next week. If opening on a Monday is part of a recycling site's opening days, then it will be open as usual from 9 a.m. to 6 p.m. And the weather with Brotherwood Servicing and MOT. 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Call 01935 71 35 59. Unsettled with thick cloud and showery rain, turning drier towards the evening, highs of 21 degrees Celsius. The next news is the national news in half an hour.
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2: From the Sky News Centre at midday. Authorities in Nepal say they've rescued 121 tourists following Wednesday's devastating flash floods. None of them are from the UK, though. 33 Britons are unaccounted for. Fears of another wave of water caused by an overflowing mountain lake are hampering the rescue effort in both Nepal and Tibet. Rosalind Gabriel from World Vision says the situation on the ground is terrible.
3: After those massive amounts of water came through, they've deposited huge amounts of mud, and there's homes that have either been washed away or are now completely covered in mud. We're still seeing communities completely isolated due to the amount of bridges that have been taken out.
2: Cars have been torched during a vigil for one of the men killed in a wrong-way crash near Middlesbrough. They were set alight in Haswell in County Durham last night. So-called cowboy builders are to come under tougher scrutiny. Under new government plans, traders will be able to sign up to a new code, which will show they meet certain standards. A new payment system will also allow customers to avoid upfront costs by linking payments to projects milestones. Kate Dearden is the Minister for Consumer Protection.
4: Consumer detriment in this sector in 2024, reached £10.3 billion. That's a significant amount of money that people are losing. So having the app launching next week and the code over the coming months will provide that support to people.
2: The police inspectorate's warning problems with the gun licensing system are putting people in danger. It says there's a postcode lottery in the levels of scrutiny faced by people applying for permits. The bank holiday weekend looks like it'll be both wet and windy. Forecasters are warning of flooding with heavy rain predicted for England. And London's Science Museum wants to set a new world record for the most Star Trek Vulcan hand salutes performed at the same time. It involves separating your fingers into pairs, making a V in the middle. The record attempt will take place during the museum's Star Trek Late Night on September the 8th, marking 60 years of the show. That's the latest. I'm Jenny Barsby.
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6: A bright end to the afternoon with sunny spells before cloud increases from the west overnight. Outbreaks of heavy and thundery rain will arrive during the early hours. Overnight lows of 14 degrees Celsius. Sunrise at 6:20 a.m. Then tomorrow will begin cloudy and wet with rain clearing eastwards during the morning. It'll then turn brighter from the west with sunny spells and showers developing. Highs tomorrow of 23 degrees Celsius.
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We made it to Friday, heading to a bank holiday weekend as well. It's Rick here at Radio 9 Springs, Carly Rae Jepsen, Don't Leave Me on the Dance Floor, Olivia Newton, John and ELO, Xanadu. There is a way to start the 12 o'clock hour as we head into the weekend across Yeovil and South Somerset. Brilliant stuff. Loads of things going on across the weekend here at Radio 9 Springs as well. You can look forward to the Carnival Hour at 6 o'clock on a Sunday night or the Saturday night in with Robson James on a Saturday night at 6 o'clock, and all kinds of other stuff right across the weekend. 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On the way for you, I have got the brilliant Rod Stewart, Do You Think I'm Sexy, and the M People playing

0: Rod Stewart, Do You Think I'm Sexy? 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We'll take you through all the news headlines of the day from the area. 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
1: I'm Rick Simmons. An organisation that investigates loan sharks has opened a branch in Taunton, offering support for victims. The England Illegal Money Lending Team is based at the Prizewood Community Centre. They say 1.7 million people are in debt to a loan shark in the UK. Meanwhile, Avon and Somerset Police's Financial Investigation Unit has seized cryptocurrency and cash assets worth more than £1 million. The specialist investigation resulted in the forfeiture of Bitcoin, other crypto assets and funds held in a bank account with a combined value of over £1 million. This is the largest cryptocurrency seizure by Avon and Somerset Police since the introduction of crypto wallet freezing orders in the spring of 2024. Free parking on Sundays in Somerset's main towns could end just before Christmas. The Somerset Parking Review and Charging Principles framework is intended to bring a fair approach to parking fees in the county, ironing out disparities in practice between different towns. The new tariffs for each car park could be introduced in December, with all car parks on a sliding scale of fees depending on location and usage. There'll be no changes in the short term to free car parks or current on-street parking arrangements. Local communities in and around Draycott will be able to take advantage of a shuttle bus service whilst the A371 is closed for essential gas mains work next month. Wales and West Utilities is relaying the main supply and will need to close the road whilst the work is carried out from this Tuesday, the 1st of September, to Sunday, 11th of October. With another bank holiday weekend ahead, a reminder that there will be no recycling or rubbish collections on Bank Holiday Monday. All collections will take place one day later than usual next week. If opening on a Monday is part of a recycling site's opening days, then it will be open as usual from 9 a.m. to 6 p.m. And the weather outlook with Wessex Internet, your full fibre broadband provider connecting the countryside. Turning drier this evening, but rain and the chance of thunder tomorrow morning. Clearing later, with heavy thundery showers returning on Sunday. Overnight lows of 15 degrees Celsius. The next news is the national news in half an hour.
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0: that is good. It's Alex Warren, Rescuer, Radio Nine Springs, heading into another weekend with lots of things going on in the area. You can always check out the events calendar at the website, radio9springs.com. 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Some brilliant acts playing there. And they are just promising just a really fun time, some great music, some good food and drink, and a great atmosphere as well. Oh, yeah, there's also an inflatable assault course, which would get me every single time. So check out the details on our events pages, radio9springs.com, and get involved there. On the way for you musically, got another of my favourite featured artists, a band that made your dad sit up and go, what the heck is that on telly when you're watching Top of the Pops back in the mid-80s. I'll play you them. I'll tell you their story very soon as well. Also, J-Lo, Waiting for Tonight, playing in a moment.
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1: Radio Nine Springs, hello, this is Rick Simmons, another of my favourite featured bands to play for you right now. We've gone through a good few over the last few months, but these are people that I'd sort of forgotten to mention, and suddenly realised what a big impact they had on me back in the 80s in terms of their music style and the way that they kind of changed the wider culture in the UK as well. Just think about Roy Hay, no? Mikey Craig, maybe not. John Moss, no. George O'Dowd, possibly, but if you knew him as Boy George, you'll know I'm talking about Culture Club, formed in London in 1981. They kind of came out of that whole new romantic scene. If you've ever read any of the stuff that Boy George has written, he'll tell you all about that sort of time in sort of early 80s London with the Blitz Club and all that kind of stuff, and the Spandau Ballets and the Duran Durans are all coming out of that era. So obviously we all know about that sort of moment where they first appeared on Top of the Pops, and Boy George's image was a real surprise in the culture of the time, and really quite powerful and influential over the years as well. Said some things that needed to be said, maybe a few things that probably didn't need to be said as well. But the hits over the years, Do You Really Want to Hurt Me, Time Clock of the Heart, Church of the Poison Mind, Karma Chameleon, Victims, Move Away, it was all going on right across those really hot few months with 12 top 40 hit singles between 1982 and 1999. Time Clock of the Heart is included on the Rock and Roll Hall of Fame's list of 500 songs that shaped rock and roll. They are to be respected as music pioneers. They are

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2: From the Sky News Centre at 1. Authorities in Nepal say they've rescued 121 tourists caught up in flash floods. Hundreds are still missing, though, including 33 Britons. The number of dead in the disaster there has passed 500. Cordelia Lynch is at a centre where they've been transporting those rescued by helicopter.
3: Some very badly injured, others just carrying what little belongings they have left. Very lucky, very grateful to still be alive, but there are also many grieving families here too.
2: A Middlesbrough MP's labelled the spate of violence in the region terrorism after cars were torched at a vigil for one of five young men killed in the A66 crash. Andy McDonald's claim comes as 200 extra officers are drafted in to help ease tensions. Since the collision that also claimed the lives of two police officers, there's been a double fatal house fire, stabbings and properties being rammed. Policing commentator Graham Wettone thinks he knows why.
4: I think we're seeing now the result of the successive government's policies around law and order. So that includes policing, justice system and a prison establishment. And I think there's a lack of a deterrent for many of these individuals. That's why we're seeing lawlessness increase.
2: The government hopes new measures will see an end to aggressive and intimidating bailiffs in England and Wales. They'll now be forced to sign up to an independent regulator for the first time. A coalition, including senior police officers and the RAC, has written to the Prime Minister, urging him to introduce alco-locks for repeat drink drivers. The devices stop a vehicle being started unless there's a clear breath test. Homes on two streets in a former mining village in Clackmannanshire are to be demolished because of historical mining damage. 97 properties in Colts Norton were evacuated in May after the ground started moving. A fresh yellow weather warning for heavy showers and thunderstorms has come into force, with forecasters warning of travel disruption and flooding. The Met Office alert covers large parts of England and Wales and runs until 9 o'clock tonight. That's the latest. I'm Jenny Barsby.
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6: A bright end to the afternoon with sunny spells before cloud increases from the west overnight. Outbreaks of heavy and thundery rain will arrive during the early hours. Overnight lows of 14 degrees Celsius. Sunrise at 6:20 a.m. Then tomorrow will begin cloudy and wet, with rain clearing eastwards during the morning. It'll then turn brighter from the west, with sunny spells and showers developing. Highs tomorrow of 23 degrees Celsius.
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Co Wetzel and Ella Langley, Jaded, Run DMC, Walk This Way as well. It's Radio 9 Springs, Friday lunchtime. This is Rick, 3 o'clock this afternoon. Vic is here with the home run. She also looks after breakfast weekdays from 7 a.m. as well, so busy bee. 4 o'clock this afternoon, drive time with Ross Owen Williams. And we do your Friday evenings with Ollie Santini at 7 o'clock tonight as well. And as always, for a weekday, Classic Years, 9 o'clock. And then Moonlight Melodies every single night from 10 o'clock. With no interruptions, no presenter, just 2 hours of great, relaxed, gentle music to help you wind down. It's been tough with you, brilliant tunes. What we've got for you in terms of this show, another of my favourite featured artists very soon. Also Gorillaz and Codaline.

0: It's Codeline, Back to Me. We're Radio 9 Springs. Hope things are good with you. I'll update you on the latest local news in the next 10 minutes. Steve Haig back on the news again from Monday. And on the way for you in the next 10 minutes time, a couple of brilliant tunes, very different in style. Sabrina Carpenter's Fantastic Espresso and Faith Hill, This Kiss, both playing in a moment at Radio 9 Springs.
1: 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Please leave a message.
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1: I'm Rick Simmons. An organisation that investigates loan sharks has opened a branch in Taunton, offering support for victims. The England Illegal Money Lending Team is based at the Prizewood Community Centre. They say 1.7 million people are in debt to a loan shark in the UK. Meanwhile, Avon and Somerset Police's Financial Investigation Unit has seized cryptocurrency and cash assets worth more than £1 million. The specialist investigation resulted in the forfeiture of Bitcoin, other crypto assets and funds held in a bank account with a combined value of over £1 million. This is the largest cryptocurrency seizure by Avon and Somerset Police since the introduction of crypto wallet freezing orders in the spring of 2024. Free parking on Sundays in Somerset's main towns could end just before Christmas. The Somerset Parking Review and Charging Principles Framework is intended to bring a fair approach to parking fees in the county, ironing out disparities in practice between different towns. The new tariffs for each car park could be introduced in December, with all car parks on a sliding scale of fees depending on location and usage. There'll be no changes in the short term to free car parks or current on-street parking arrangements. Local communities in and around Draycott will be able to take advantage of a shuttle bus service whilst the A371 is closed for essential gas mains work next month. Wales and West Utilities is relaying the main supply and will need to close the road whilst the work is carried out from this Tuesday the 1st of September to Sunday 11th of October. With another bank holiday weekend ahead, a reminder that there will be no recycling or rubbish collections on Bank Holiday Monday. All collections will take place one day later than usual next week. If opening on a Monday is part of a recycling site's opening days, then it will be open as usual from 9 a.m. to 6 p.m. And the weather outlook with Wessex Internet, your full fibre broadband provider connecting the countryside. Turning drier this evening, but rain and the chance of thunder tomorrow morning. Clearing later, with heavy thundery showers returning on Sunday. Overnight lows of 15 degrees Celsius. The next news is the national news in half an hour.
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0: Karol G with Bruno Mars and Still. Hey, this is Rick Simmons, Radio 9 Springs. Not looking after Saturday's show this week. In fact, not looking after Monday or Tuesday's shows either. So I'll catch you back here on Wednesday next week as we sort of get back into the roll of things, including many kids across the Yeovil and South Somerset heading back to school, including mine. So lots of last-minute purchases of shoes that we've got to buy or whatever it might be like that. Ross Owen Williams with the Drive Time Show from 4 o'clock this afternoon. The birthday battle is Florence and the Machine versus Jack Black. Florence from Florence and the Machine is 40 as of today. Jack Black turns 57. So you get to vote on which act you'd like to hear. You can find out how you can get involved and just state your opinions and your votes at our Facebook pages. 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Tina Arena on the way for you. Another of my favourite featured artists playing very soon as well.
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0: Radio 9 Springs, this is Rick with another favourite featured artist to play for you right now. If I gave you the name Alicia Beth Moore Hart, you'd probably go, I have no idea who that person is. But if I said she's known better as Pink, then you probably will be aware of her work. And this is this hour's favourite featured artist, American singer and songwriter, known for some amazing stage shows. I mean, she's certainly got the moves, does a lot of activism as well, and some brilliant tunes. Now, what I didn't know about Pink was when she was 15, she was in a girl group called Choice. It was actually signed by a record label, but it didn't really work out. It was her solo stuff and her debut studio album, Can't Take Me Home, in 2000, which really hit the sort of the peak and set her up for a good few years of huge success worldwide. I mean, the album itself created something like, you know, so many top 10 singles, the likes of There You Go and Most Girls. And then soon after that, she teamed up with a whole bunch of other musicians for Lady Marmalade from the soundtrack of Moulin Rouge, if you remember that tune, that remake. That was 2001. That went like number one on 13 different international charts, won her first Grammy Award for Best Pop Collaboration with Vocals. Sort of pop rock was her next move with the album Misunderstood in 2001. That sold 13 million copies, and that meant you heard the songs like Get the Party Started and Don't Let You Get Me and Just Like a Pill. And then the third album was Try This as well, again Grammy Award winner, and just amazing that over the years she sold over 135 million records worldwide. One of the world's best selling music artists, she's Pink.
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2: From the Sky News Centre at 2, the Red Cross says nearly 100,000 people have been caught up by the flash floods in Nepal. Authorities there say more than 500 have been confirmed dead, with 33 British nationals among around 1,000 people still missing. Fears of another wave of water caused by an overflowing mountain lake are hampering the rescue effort in both Nepal and Tibet. Rosalind Gabriel from World Vision says the situation on the ground is terrible.
3: After those massive amounts of water came through, they've deposited huge amounts of mud, and there's homes that have either been washed away or are now completely covered in mud. We're still seeing communities completely isolated due to the amount of bridges that have been taken out.
2: Middlesbrough MP Andy MacDonald has described the spate of recent violence as terrorism. The latest incident involved cars being torched at a vigil for one of the five young men killed in the A66 crash last weekend. Police have drafted in an extra 200 officers to calm community tensions. Here's the leader of Redcar and Cleveland Council, Councillor Alec Brown.
4: We have 9 dead over the space of 6 days. You can imagine the residents are rightly so worried and scared, and it's my job and the job of the local leaders and Cleveland Police to reinstate that feeling of safe, which is a basic right in their own homes and for their own children.
2: Bailiffs in England and Wales will have to sign up to an independent regulator for the first time. The Prime Minister says it will stop people in debt being intimidated or overcharged. Thick black smoke is billowing into the sky near Wembley Stadium. Around 125 firefighters are tackling a blaze at an industrial estate in Neasden in northwest London. Most of England and Wales is covered by a new yellow warning for heavy showers and thunderstorms. It runs until 9 p.m. And King Harald of Norway has died at the age of 89. A great-great-grandchild of Queen Victoria, he was Europe's oldest living monarch. That's the latest. I'm Tanya Snuggs.
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6: A bright end to the afternoon with sunny spells before cloud increases from the west overnight. Outbreaks of heavy and thundery rain will arrive during the early hours. Overnight lows of 14 degrees Celsius. Sunrise at 6:20 a.m. Then tomorrow will begin cloudy and wet, with rain clearing eastwards during the morning. It'll then turn brighter from the west, with sunny spells and showers developing. Highs tomorrow of 23 degrees Celsius.
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2: People in Somerset are set to benefit from a strategy focused on building skills and supporting economic growth. The 2026 Somerset Local Skills Improvement Plan sets out workforce priorities to help Somerset residents access employment and support business growth. Covering sectors from agri-food and low-carbon energy to construction, logistics and advanced manufacturing, the plan addresses the needs of local employers and the opportunities shaping the region's economic future. Somerset Chamber of Commerce has helped to develop the plan. Its Managing Director, David Crew, says the plan sets out a shared commitment to equip people with the skills they need, enable businesses to grow and compete, and support a resilient, inclusive economy for Somerset. A total of 39 local skills improvement plans are in place across England, with 33 managed by Chambers of Commerce. The Somerset plan is the first of its kind dedicated solely to the county. The full 2026 Somerset LSIP is available now on the Somerset Chamber website, providing a summary of sector priorities, current skills challenges, and priority actions to improve access to training and strengthen workforce development. If you have an item of community news from where you live, please send it to info@radio9springs.com.

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1: Are you a lover of the music of Motown? 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
1: I'm Rick Simmons. An organisation that investigates loan sharks has opened a branch in Taunton, offering support for victims. The England Illegal Money Lending Team is based at the Prizewood Community Centre. They say 1.7 million people are in debt to a loan shark.

0: Meanwhile, Avon and Somerset Police's Financial Investigation Unit has seized cryptocurrency and cash assets worth more than £1 million. The specialist investigation resulted in the forfeiture of Bitcoin, other crypto assets and funds held in a bank account with a combined value of over £1 million. This is the largest cryptocurrency seizure by Avon and Somerset Police since the introduction of crypto wallet freezing orders in the spring of 2024. Free parking on Sundays in Somerset's main towns could end just before Christmas. The Somerset Parking Review and Charging Principles Framework is intended to bring a fair approach to parking fees in the county, ironing out disparities in practice between different towns. The new tariffs for each car park could be introduced in December, with all car parks on a sliding scale of fees depending on location and usage. There'll be no changes in the short term to free car parks or current on-street parking arrangements. Local communities in and around Draycott will be able to take advantage of a shuttle bus service whilst the A371 is closed for essential gas mains work next month. Wales and West Utilities is relaying the main supply and will need to close the road whilst the work is carried out from this Tuesday, the 1st of September, to Sunday, 11th of October. With another bank holiday weekend ahead, a reminder that there will be no recycling or rubbish collections on Bank Holiday Monday. All collections will take place one day later than usual next week. If opening on a Monday is part of a recycling site's opening days, then it will be open as usual from 9am to 6pm. And the weather outlook with Wessex Internet, your full fibre broadband provider connecting the countryside. Turning drier this evening, but rain and the chance of thunder tomorrow morning. Clearing later, with heavy thundery showers returning on Sunday. Overnight lows of 15 degrees Celsius. The next news is the national news in half an hour.
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1: I'm Dave Pryor. Yeovil Town return to National League action tonight as they make the long trip to Cumbria to take on Barrow under the lights at Holker Street. The Glovers travel north in good spirits after recording their first league win of the season with an impressive 3-0 win over Gateshead, a result that lifted Billy Rowley's side into the top half of the early table. That victory was particularly satisfying for Yeovil, who had seen Leeds slip away in their opening two matches despite producing some encouraging football. Against Gateshead, they finally turned a strong performance into 3 points and will now be looking to carry that momentum into what promises to be a difficult away fixture. There is also a boost for Rowley ahead of the trip, with defender Joe Gubbins available for selection following the red card he received against Carlisle. His availability gives Yeovil added strength and depth as they prepare for another stern National League test. Standing in their way is a Barrow side desperate to get their season up and running. The Bluebirds have endured a difficult start to the campaign and will be determined to respond in front of their own supporters. Despite their early results, Holker Street has long been regarded as one of the tougher away days in the division, particularly on a Friday night when the atmosphere can play a really big part. For Yeovil, the key will be building on the defensive solidity and attacking threat they showed against Gateshead. Another positive result on the road would further underline the progress being made under Rowley and could provide another significant boost ahead of a busy run of fixtures. If you can't make it to Barrow, you can listen to full live match commentary this evening on Green and White Radio from 7:45 with Gemma Porter and Tom Bailey. For more information, visit www.greenandwhiteradio.com. Join me tomorrow at the usual times for reaction to the Barrow game, and I will look ahead to the Bank Holiday Monday fixture against Tamworth.

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2: From the Sky News Centre at 3, four young men have pleaded guilty to arson attacks on Jewish community ambulances in North London. The vehicles, which were parked near a synagogue in Golders Green, were torched one night in March. Damage was put at £1 million. Two teenage students from Guildford are among the 33 British nationals unaccounted for following the deadly flash floods in Nepal. Around 1,500 others are missing there, and in neighbouring Tibet, more than 530 people have died. Shrinkala Thapa from the Red Cross says it's heartbreaking.
3: Entire villages are gone. People's livelihood is gone. Families are swept away by the flood. Even the police personnel are missing. The Hyderabad staff are missing. The tourists are missing. The army are missing. And the district is completely cut off by the roads.
2: Gatwick Airport's experiencing water issues for the second time in recent weeks, with supplies in both terminals affected. We're told there's no impact on flights. More than 200 extra officers have been drafted in to help Cleveland police after a spate of violent incidents near Middlesbrough, including a fatal house fire, a stabbing and properties being rammed. They've been reported since Saturday's crash on the A66, which killed two police officers and five young men. Police investigating that collision are looking into possible links to organised crime. Here's the leader of the Lib Dems, Sir Ed Davey.
4: We do need more police officers there for sure, but we also need to tackle organised crime throughout the whole year, and my concern is that organised crime has not had the attention it needs and deserves. People need to be kept safe.
2: People near Wembley Stadium are being urged to stay inside and keep windows and doors closed. More than 120 firefighters are tackling a blaze on an industrial estate in North London. And Celtic say they're shocked after they and Rangers were ordered to play their next home Scottish Cup matches behind closed doors. It's after last season's quarter-final, which was marred by a fan disorder at Ibrox. That's the latest. I'm Tanya Snuggs.
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6: A bright end to the afternoon with sunny spells before cloud increases from the west overnight. Outbreaks of heavy and thundery rain will arrive during the early hours. Overnight lows of 14 degrees Celsius. Sunrise at 6:20 a.m. Then tomorrow will begin cloudy and wet, with rain clearing eastwards during the morning. It'll then turn brighter from the west, with sunny spells and showers developing. Highs tomorrow of 23 degrees Celsius.
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The new one there from Brandon Flowers. That was Tiger's Blood. Good afternoon. You're listening to The Home Run here on Radio Nine Springs. It is Friday and we have got plenty lined up across the weekend here on Radio Nine Springs for you. That includes on Sunday afternoon, the Sunday Spotlight. That's with Ross at 5 p.m. His featured act this week is Debbie Gibson. She will be turning 56 on Monday, the 31st of August. Just a little bit older than me. Not much. And I really wanted to be her when I was her age or around her age. Anyway, she did some great tunes. So I'm looking forward to seeing which ones Ross has picked for his show on Sunday. Also in his Million Sellers, he will be playing Zara Larsson and a then and now track from Rod Stewart. That's Sunday, the Sunday Spotlight with Ross at 5 o'clock here on Radio Nine Springs. Back here to the home run now, though. This is REM and Losing My Religion.

0: Today's poem here on the Home Run is called Society. From the moment you were born, you were told what to do. Be anything you want, as long as you're never you. They've paved your path and gave you rules. Keep on walking straight, because dreaming is for fools. You were told of a forbidden land where dreams go to die. They said never to go there, you shouldn't even try. But those who go there have seen things far and wide, walked away from their chosen path and became their own guide. And if you ever dare give one of them your time, they'll tell you about the dangers and the mountains you will climb. But after all the dangers and the hardships are gone, you'll find the truth about the path and find that everyone else is wrong. There really only is one path for you. No one else has the same path, and you're the only one who can choose.
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0: The new one there from Jack Savaretti. That was The One. On the way, Johnny Bristol. But first, let's go to the local news.
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2: I'm Rick Simmons. An organisation that investigates loan sharks has opened a branch in Taunton, offering support for victims. The England Illegal Money Lending Team is based at the private

0: Kingswood Community Centre. They say 1.7 million people are in debt to a loan shark in the UK. Meanwhile, Avon and Somerset Police's Financial Investigation Unit has seized cryptocurrency and cash assets worth more than £1 million. The specialist investigation resulted in the forfeiture of Bitcoin, other crypto assets and funds held in a bank account with a combined value of over £1 million. This is the largest cryptocurrency seizure by Avon and Somerset Police since the introduction of crypto wallet freezing orders in the spring of 2024. Free parking on Sundays in Somerset's main towns could end just before Christmas. The Somerset Parking Review and Charging Principles framework is intended to bring a fair approach to parking fees in the county, ironing out disparities in practice between different towns. The new tariffs for each car park could be introduced in December, with all car parks on a sliding scale of fees depending on location and usage. There'll be no changes in the short term to free car parks or current on-street parking arrangements. Local communities in and around Draycott will be able to take advantage of a shuttle bus service whilst the A371 is closed for essential gas mains work next month. Wales and West Utilities is relaying the main supply and will need to close the road whilst the work is carried out from this Tuesday the 1st of September to Sunday 11th of October. With another bank holiday weekend ahead, a reminder that there will be no recycling or rubbish collections on Bank Holiday Monday. All collections will take place one day later than usual next week. If opening on a Monday is part of a recycling site's opening days, then it will be open as usual from 9 a.m. to 6 p.m. And the weather outlook with Wessex Internet, your full fibre broadband provider connecting the countryside. Turning drier this evening, but rain and the chance of thunder tomorrow morning. Clearing later, with heavy thundery showers returning on Sunday. Overnight lows of 15 degrees Celsius. The next news is the national news in half an hour.
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0: Today's music trivia act was born in October 1950. He passed away in October 2017, and he was an American singer, songwriter, and guitarist. He was the leader of rock bands The Heartbreakers and a group called Mudcrutch, and a member of the late 1980s supergroup The Traveling Wilburys. He was also a very successful solo artist. Who is he? He's up next.
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0: Tom Petty, and he's the answer to our music trivia today. Now we've got a new single by James Blunt. Now I can remember him first coming out and playing You're Beautiful, and that was played to death, wasn't it, really? I think it got played so much. I think even he got sick of it. And if you go and look him up on X or Twitter or whatever you like to call it these days, he is quite amusing across there. So go find some of his tweets and maybe look them up, because it's good for a laugh, really. This is his new song. This is Tastes Like.

0: And that's your lot for today. I just need to share with you this wisdom. Never trust an atom. They make up everything. Stay tuned. It's Drive Time next.
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3: From the Sky News Centre at 4, four men have pleaded guilty to destroying four Jewish community ambulances in an arson attack in North London. The group, aged between 18 and 20, caused £1 million worth of damage in Golders Green in March. Nearby flats and a synagogue were hit. This man heard the explosion from his home.
4: So around 1:45, we had a really loud bang. Instantly could smell this really thick smoke in the apartment. Went to check out the window at my bedroom and saw a fire. And initially I was a bit kind of dazed and thought the fire was actually in the building. Yeah, just tried to evacuate as quickly as possible.
3: The number of people missing in the flash floods in Nepal and Tibet is nearing 2,000. More than 500 are known to have died, and authorities are monitoring two lakes for risks of further flooding. Entire villages have been wiped out and thousands of people displaced. Jonty Ellaby from the emergency disaster charity Shelterbox explains what happened.
5: There was a glacial slip that caused a massive avalanche and huge amounts of water to come down the hills and the mountains. This has wiped out roads and wiped out communication networks. It's meant that it's challenging for the teams on the ground, aid workers, government, everyone.
3: 33 British nationals are unaccounted for. Police have condemned the behaviour of a crowd who set fire to cars at a vigil for a young man killed in the A66 crash near Middlesbrough. Five vehicles were wrecked last night as balloons, flares and fireworks were released. Gatwick Airport's facing more issues with water supplies. Toilets and restaurants there had to be closed a few weeks ago. Hundreds of people who had their heating oil orders cancelled following a price surge are to get compensation. It's after the UK's consumer watchdog raised concerns about possible breaches of consumer contracts. And Dolly Parton offered to try experimental drugs in the hope of helping others in the future, according to her sister. The country music singer died on Tuesday, aged 80. Following a brief battle with cancer. That's the latest. I'm Tanya Snuggs.
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7: A bright end to the afternoon with sunny spells before cloud increases from the west overnight. Outbreaks of heavy and thundery rain will arrive during the early hours. Overnight lows of 14 degrees Celsius. Sunrise at 6:20 a.m. Then tomorrow will begin cloudy and wet, with rain clearing eastwards during the morning. It'll then turn brighter from the west, with sunny spells and showers developing. Highs tomorrow of 23 degrees Celsius.
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7: 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Thanks for joining me once more. And once more, it's the birthday battle today. Jack Black against Florence and the Machine.

0: Florence and the Machine, Spectrum, getting things underway on Drive Time today. Thanks for joining me. It's ROW with you through until 7 o'clock. Birthday Battle, as ever, gets things underway. And that was one of the contestants, if you will, Florence Welch, turning 40 today. Incredibly so, because she feels like she's been in my consciousness for a very long time now. I thought she was a lot older than 40, but no, Florence and the Machine, Florence just 40 right now. A little bit older is on the other side of the proverbial ring. Jack Black turns 57 today. Somewhat of a contest of extremes here. Florence Welch does enjoy a good shout during her songs, doesn't she? As for Jack Black, enjoys a bit of silliness, as we'll hear in moments. He had his run with Tenacious D, and they had some actually good music, legitimately good songs that were also very silly at the time. And as he's gone more and more into the acting, I think he was more an actor than a musician ever, but he was very much Tenacious D earlier in his career. Now he's acting, and he knows his roles these days. The Mario Brothers movie where he voiced Bowser, and then of course you've got the Minecraft movie where he was Steve, and from Steve we gained one of the weirdest musical nuggets in musical history, which got into the top 10, I think, and I'll play that for you in a moment after I start off with Jack Black as Bowser. Let's have Peaches.
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2: Queuing in Yeovil on the Babylon Hill right now, heading into town, and slow moving in the opposite direction on Sherborne Road. Elsewhere in Yeovil, roads mostly fine, although slow moving in a few places. Lysander Road, Preston Road, both directions. Mudford Road, Ilchester Road and Coombe Street Lane. Also a touch of traffic on Watercombe Lane and the Western Relief Road. Meanwhile, in Crewkerne, slow moving on Station Road, heading towards South Street, then into town centre. In Chard, mild delays heading west, East Street. Then looking at the 303, generally fine, although some delays joining this out of Yeovil on the 3088. And north of the 303, some queuing traffic in Castle Carey on South Street and slow moving on Carey Hill.
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0: Cat's Eye with Animal. Time now for the result of the birthday battle. It's on the way in just moments. Today it's been Jack Black, who is 57, against Florence and the Machine, whose Florence Welch is 40. Who's the winner? Find out in moments.
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0: Today's birthday battle has been Jack Black.

needless to say, the beast was stunned. A whip crack went his rumpy tail, and the beast was done. He asked us,

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1: I'm Rick Simmons. An organisation that investigates loan sharks has opened a branch in Taunton, offering support for victims. The England Illegal Money Lending Team is based at the Prizewood Community Centre. They say 1.7 million people are in debt to a loan shark in the UK. Meanwhile, Avon and Somerset Police's Financial Investigation Unit has seized cryptocurrency and cash assets worth more than £1 million. The specialist investigation resulted in the forfeiture of Bitcoin, other crypto assets and funds held in a bank account with a combined value of over £1 million. This is the largest cryptocurrency seizure by Avon and Somerset Police since the introduction of crypto wallet freezing orders in the spring of 2024. Free parking on Sundays in Somerset's main towns could end just before Christmas. The Somerset Parking Review and Charging Principles framework is intended to bring a fair approach to parking fees in the county, ironing out disparities in practice between different towns. The new tariff for each car park could be introduced in December, with all car parks on a sliding scale of fees depending on location and usage. There'll be no changes in the short term.

0: them to free car parks or current on-street parking arrangements. Local communities in and around Draycott will be able to take advantage of a shuttle bus service whilst the A371 is closed for essential gas mains work next month. Wales and West Utilities is relaying the main supply and will need to close the road whilst the work is carried out from this Tuesday the 1st of September to Sunday 11th of October. With another bank holiday weekend ahead, a reminder that there will be no recycling or rubbish collections on Bank Holiday Monday. All collections will take place one day later than usual next week. If opening on a Monday is part of a recycling site's opening days, then it will be open as usual from 9am to 6pm. And the weather outlook with Wessex Internet, your full fibre broadband provider connecting the countryside. Turning drier this evening, but rain and the chance of thunder tomorrow morning. Clearing later, with heavy thundery showers returning on Sunday. Overnight lows of 15 degrees Celsius. The next news is the national news in half an hour.
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0: Dolly Parton, 9 to 5. What a loss we had in the world of music, and just in the world in general last week. A lovely lady, incredibly clever lady. Watched some documentaries about her this week. There really was much more to her than the music. Such a philanthropist, such a good all-round egg. Many more people should be much more like Dolly. Also, losing Tim Curry. And my understanding is that they held off on announcing Tim Curry's death out of respect for Dolly, because they died on the same day. So, yeah, what a week to lose a couple of greats there. Tim Curry and Dolly Parton will be massively missed. Emin, Andrew Donald's on the way after the sport.
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2: Celtic say they've been left shocked after they and Rangers were ordered to play their next home Scottish Cup matches behind closed doors. The punishment follows last season's quarter-final, which was marred by fan disorder at Ibrox. In a statement, the club described the sanction as harsh, arguing it follows a relatively small incursion by Celtic supporters. Celtic, meantime, will face games at home against Marseille and away to Benfica in the Europa League. Bournemouth and Sunderland have both been drawn to play Italian giants AC Milan. The Dorset club will host them at the Vitality Stadium, while Sunderland go to the San Siro. Crystal Palace have Lyon and Besiktas in their league phase group. Brighton can look forward to games against Monaco and Panathinaikos in the Conference League. They've also been drawn alongside Spain's Getafe and the Czech club Jablonec, who got the better of Rangers last night. Hearts will travel to Trabzonspor in the league phase of the competition to face former Liverpool striker Mo Salah. Aston Villa boss Unai Emery has confirmed the club has agreed a deal to sell Ollie Watkins, with Chelsea forward Nicholas Jackson coming in to replace him.
3: We didn't get a deal to finish the last match playing in Brighton, but he told us after the match he was sorry. We accepted it, the players as well. I told him bye with a huge hug and with a small crying.
2: Emery hopes Jackson may be available for their match on Monday. New Crystal Palace manager Pierre Sarge says he's ready to give everything to make their supporters proud as he prepares for his first Premier League match at Selhurst Park. They host Manchester City in South London tonight.
4: I think it will be a wonderful moment, but I prefer to have a wonderful moment at the end of the game with the good news. The most important thing is the team and the result, for sure, to make them happy. And okay, they will be happy to see us, but I think they prefer to see us win.
2: Jean-Philippe Mateta could be involved despite ongoing speculation over his future, while Ismail Assar remains sidelined through injury.
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0: Emin and Andrew Donald's That's About Love. The more I hear it, the more I like it. On the way before the end of the hour, let's talk potatoes. Strange thing to say, isn't it? But we're going to have some trivia about potatoes. Also, Chicane and Tom Jones. Right now, let's check on the roads.
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3: Some stationary traffic in Yeovil right now on Babylon Hill heading into town. Queuing in the opposite direction on the Sherborne Road heading out of town. Also some delays on Coombe Street Lane towards Mudford Hill. And slow moving on Henford Hill towards Queensway. Lysander Road both directions. Western Relief Road both directions. The Preston Road and the Ilchester Road. Elsewhere, it's queuing in Crewkerne on South Street to Town Centre. That is fairly minor. Then in Chard North, bound delays on the Fernham Road to Town Centre, along with some traffic heading west on East Street. Then in Ilminster, mild queuing traffic on Station Road heading towards the 303. Then the 303 is generally okay. Some minor delays at the Cartgate roundabout joining from the 3088 out of Yeovil. Then in Somerton, slow moving heading east on behind Bury. And Castle Carey, mild queuing traffic on South Street.
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some trivia now, and let's talk about that staple of the modern kitchen, the humble potato. Or should we say, the scary potato, as it once was. When potatoes arrived in Europe from South America in the 16th century, many people thought they were poisonous. And part of the suspicion came from the fact that they belonged to the nightshade family, which includes some genuinely toxic plants. Authorities back then warned against eating them. Some even believed they caused disease or moral corruption. And it took decades of experimentation, public promotion, and demonstrations by botanists to convince people they were safe.

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2: Greg Chapman's discovery of witchcraft comes to Kerryford Community Hall in Castle Kerry on Wednesday the 16th of September at 7:30pm. 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It's an unusual and entertaining look at a subject that has fascinated people for centuries. 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

0: As the hour is about to chime, we'll press pause on the music for a few minutes to have the national news. And on the other side of that, Drive Time continues with a track by Bross. But would you believe me when I tell you that Matt and Luke Goss both went to Collingwood College in Camberley, Surrey, where they were taught biology by none other than my dad. Is that true or not? I'll tell you in the next hour of Drive Time.
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3: From the Sky News Centre at 5, Andy Burnham is to abstain from next month's vote on legalising assisted dying in England and Wales. He's told his parliamentary party he doesn't want to unduly influence the debate in his role as Prime Minister. In a letter, he writes how everyone must be given the space to arrive at their own decision. Mr Burnham was asked about the issue last month.
4: I think there's something that needs to happen first, the fixing of the funding of palliative care and social care. I think it is very challenging to introduce that wider debate in a context of people not receiving that care.
3: Almost 2,000 people are missing following the deadly flash floods on the border between Nepal and Tibet. More than 560 are dead. 33 Britons are unaccounted for. Detectives have revealed they're not linking a house fire which killed a young girl and her aunt near Middlesbrough to a fatal collision 4 days earlier. Cleveland police have drafted in 200 extra officers after a spate of crimes since five young men and two PCs died in the crash on the A66. Labour MP for Redcar, Anna Turnley, says poverty is a factor.
5: It's not surprising when you've got areas where we have some of the highest child poverty rates in the country, where we've seen 30 years of industrial decline and we now have a youth unemployment rate that's double the national average. We've had our fire and our police services cut. This is going to have an impact on local communities and this is what we've got to reverse.
3: Four men have admitted setting fire to four ambulances owned by a Jewish charity in northwest London. The incident in Golders Green in March caused around £1 million worth of damage. Celtic say they're shocked after they and Rangers were ordered to play their next home Scottish Cup matches behind closed doors. It follows last season's quarter-final, which was marred by fan disorder at Ibrox. And London's Science Museum wants to set a new world record for the most Star Trek Vulcan hand salutes performed at the same time. It's to mark 60 years of the show. That's the latest. I'm Tanya Snuggs.
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0: A bright end to the afternoon with sunny spells before cloud increases from the west overnight. Outbreaks of heavy and thundery rain will arrive during the early hours. Overnight lows of 14 degrees Celsius. Sunrise at 6:20 a.m. Then tomorrow will begin cloudy and wet with rain clearing eastwards during the morning. It'll then turn brighter from the west with sunny spells and showers developing. Highs tomorrow of 23 degrees Celsius.
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Ross with you here on Drive Time. Thanks for joining me this afternoon. We started this hour of the show with a track by Bross, and in the last hour of the show, I asked you if you would believe me when I told you that the twins, Matt and Luke Goss, went to Collingwood College in Camberley, Surrey, where they were taught biology by none other than my dad. No, that is not true. They did go to Collingwood College in Camberley, Surrey, where my dad did work teaching biology, but he didn't have the pleasure of teaching Matt and Luke. He did, however, teach the bassist of the group, Craig Logan.

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1: Hugh Bonneville's among stars backing a campaign against AI voice cloning. Nicola Coughlan and Matt Lucas have also added their signatures to an open letter addressed to the Prime Minister Andy Burnham. They want to block technology which is used to replicate a real person's voice and claim that 28% of UK adults have been targeted by a cloning scam. Sandra Bullock has paid tribute to Dolly Parton, saying all the people in the world will never amount to the country music star. Speaking at the UK premiere of her new movie, she recalled working with Dolly and says she was one of a kind.
2: I hated flying for the longest time, and I used to just take a tour bus everywhere and I would sleep in the tour bus. When she came to Vegas and she pulled her tour bus up next to mine, I think it was pink, of course, and I said, okay, so Miss Parton, we've got a hotel in the room for you that's massive. She goes, no, I'll stay in the bus.
1: The actress appears alongside Nicole Kidman in Practical Magic 2, which is out on the 11th of September. Gladys Knight's announced she's taking a step back from performing. The 82-year-old's been touring this year, but says she plans on doing fewer performances in the future after a career spanning 7 decades. Known for hits like Midnight Train to Georgia and I Heard It Through the Grapevine, the singer's thanked fans for their support over the years. And Reading and Leeds Festival are keeping it in the family, with children of some of the world's biggest musicians taking to the stage this year. They include Gene Gallagher, son of Liam, who's in the band Villanelle, and Violet Grohl, daughter of Foo Fighters frontman Dave. Also playing is Moses Martin, whose dad is Coldplay's Chris Martin, and Cruz Beckham, son, of course, of Victoria and David.
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2: Some stationary traffic in Yeovil right now on the Sherborne Road heading out towards Penn Mill. Also some delays on Lyde Road towards Sherborne Road. In the opposite direction, it's queuing on the Babylon Hill. Elsewhere, queues on Preston Road both directions and the Ilchester Road with slow moving traffic on the Western Relief Road, Lysander Road, Henford Hill into town and Coombe Street Lane heading towards Mudford Hill. Meanwhile, in Crewkerne, stationary to the centre of town on both East Street and South Street, neither that lengthy of a delay. While in Chard, mild queuing traffic heading west on East Street. Then some delays in the Horton area approaching the Southfields roundabout and the 303 with delays also on the 358. But the 303 looking decent throughout. And north of the 303, just a touch of slow-moving traffic in Castle Carey.
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0: It's Alex Warren. That's his latest. That was Rescuer. On the way, on the half hour, Rick Simmons with the local news. And up next, everything but the girl.
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1: I'm Rick Simmons. An organisation that investigates loan sharks has opened a branch in Taunton, offering support for victims. The England Illegal Money Lending Team is based at the Prizewood Community Centre. They say 1.7 million people are in debt to a loan shark in the UK. Meanwhile, Avon and Somerset Police's Financial Investigation Unit has seized cryptocurrency and cash assets worth more than £1 million. The specialist investigation resulted in the forfeiture of Bitcoin, other crypto assets and funds held in a bank account with a combined value of over £1 million. This is the largest cryptocurrency seizure by Avon and Somerset Police since the introduction of crypto wallet freezing orders in the spring of 2024. Free parking on Sundays in Somerset's main towns could end just before Christmas. The Somerset Parking Review and Charging Principles Framework is intended to bring a fair approach to parking fees in the county, ironing out disparities in practice between different towns. The new tariff for each car park could be introduced in December, with all car parks on a sliding scale of fees, depending on location and usage. There will be no changes in the short term to free car parks or current on-street parking arrangements. Local communities in and around Draycott will be able to take advantage of a shuttle bus service whilst the A371 is closed for essential gas mains work next month. Wales and West Utilities is relaying the main supply and will need to close the road whilst the work is carried out from this Tuesday the 1st of September to Sunday 11th of October. With another bank holiday weekend ahead, a reminder that there will be no recycling or rubbish collections on Bank Holiday Monday. All collections will take place one day later than usual next week. If opening on a Monday is part of a recycling site's opening days, then it will be open as usual from 9am to 6pm. And the weather outlook with Wessex Internet, your full fibre broadband provider connecting the countryside. Turning drier this evening, but rain and the chance of thunder tomorrow morning. Clearing later, with heavy thundery showers returning on Sunday. Overnight lows of 15 degrees Celsius. The next news is the national news in half an hour.

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0: George Ezra, Blame It On Me. Going back to the beginning of George's career. Great tune, that one. On the way, another great tune. It's a new one from Ella Langley and Co. Wetzel. That's called Jaded, and it's on the other side of the sport.
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2: Celtic say they've been left shocked after they and Rangers were ordered to play their next home Scottish Cup matches behind closed doors. The punishment follows last season's quarter-final, which was marred by fan disorder at Ibrox. In a statement, the club described the sanction as harsh, arguing it follows a relatively small incursion by Celtic supporters. Celtic, meantime, will face games at home against Marseille and away to Benfica in the Europa League. Bournemouth and Sunderland have both been drawn to play Italian giants AC Milan. The Dorset club will host them at the Vitality Stadium, while Sunderland go to the San Siro. Crystal Palace have Lyon and Besiktas in their league phase group. Brighton can look forward to games against Monaco and Panathinaikos in the Conference League. They've also been drawn alongside Spain's Getafe and the Czech club Jablonec, who got the better of Rangers last night. Hearts will travel to Trabzonspor in the league phase of the competition to face former Liverpool striker Mo Salah. Aston Villa boss Unai Emery has confirmed the club has agreed a deal to sell Ollie Watkins, with Chelsea forward Nicholas Jackson coming in to replace him.
3: We didn't get a deal to finish the last match playing in Brighton, but he told us after the match he was sorry. We accepted it, the players as well. I told him bye with a huge hug and with a small crying.
2: Emery hopes Jackson may be available for their match on Monday. New Crystal Palace manager Pierre Sarge says he's ready to give everything to make their supporters proud as he prepares for his first Premier League match at Selhurst Park. They host Manchester City in South London tonight.
4: I think it will be a wonderful moment, but I prefer to have a wonderful moment at the end of the game with the good news. The most important thing is the team and the result, for sure, to make them happy. And they will be happy to see us, but I think they prefer to see us win.
2: Jean-Philippe Mateta could be involved despite ongoing speculation over his future, while Ismail Assar remains sidelined through injury.
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0: Brilliant slice of new music there from Co Wetzel and Ella Langley. That was Jaded. Ella's been doing very well in the charts, by the way. Leaving Texas is her song, and that came out quite a long time ago, about 6-7 months ago, and it's been climbing the charts very, very slowly. Got to number 3 recently, and it's one of those slow burn songs that has been in the charts. It seems like, I mean, a lot of the songs do go in the charts forever these days, but many of them go in at the top and stick at the top. This one has been one of those old school up a notch, left a bit, stay the same, down a bit, up a bit, and it's got to number 3. So wouldn't that be brilliant if that eventually gets to number 1? On the way, Danny Minogue, Inner City's new one, and right now, the traffic.
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3: Queuing traffic in Yeovil on the Sherbourne Road heading out of town right now. Also queuing on Loughton Way towards Preston Road and then Western Avenue. And elsewhere in town, we have got slow moving traffic on Coombe Street Lane, the Ilchester Road both directions, Preston Road into the Five Ways, Lysander Road and Bunford Lane. Then in Crewkerne, stationary on South Street to Town Centre. That's going to hold you up a few minutes, I'm afraid. We've also got some delays in Chard, stationary for a few minutes on East Street heading west. Then in Sherbourne, slow moving across Town Centre in both directions on the Yeovil Road, and that's all I can see for now.
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Some trivia for you now, and have you ever wondered why exactly we say bless you when someone sneezes? This dates back to the 6th century, when Pope Gregory I recommended this phrase during a plague in 590 AD, partly because sneezes were often an early sign of illness, and partly because people feared that the soul could be expelled or the heart could stop. This practice spread across Europe, evolving into a polite social convention rather than a medical one. So every time you say bless you when somebody sneezes, you're basically performing a centuries-old insurance policy against spontaneous human combustion.

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0: And that's that for this hour of Drive Time, but I'm rejoining you after the national news, and we're going to kick off the next hour of the show with a track from Huey Lewis and the News. But would you believe that in their contract for doing gigs, there was a clause that said they must have M&Ms backstage, but no brown ones? Is that true or false? You tell me, I'll tell you the answer very soon.
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3: From the Sky News Centre at 6, the Prime Minister says he won't vote on an upcoming proposal to legalise assisted dying in England and Wales. Andy Burnham says he doesn't want to unduly influence the debate. Our Chief Political Correspondent John Craig reads the PM's letter to Labour MPs.
4: I, of course, have my own personal views on the issue. However, I'm also clear my role as PM will be to lead a government that implements the will of Parliament in this area, whether that is to change the law or not.
3: A bill which would allow adults with less than 6 months to live the right to apply ran out of time in Parliament's last session. It'll be discussed again next month. The government says it's working with Nepalese authorities to get more information on the 33 Britons missing after Wednesday's deadly flash floods. Here's the Foreign Office Minister, Stephen Doughty.
5: We're in close contact as well with the tour operators. There are a number of tours operating, those on religious pilgrimages, those trekking in the region. But we know this is going to be a deeply devastating and difficult time, and the job of our teams will be to try and work with those families to get them the information they need in their hour of need.
3: Nearly 2,500 people are unaccounted for, and the number of dead has risen to more than 560. Cleveland police have drafted in 200 additional officers after a week of unrest following Saturday's crash on the A66 that killed 7 people. Detectives are not linking a fatal house fire to the collision. 4 men have pleaded guilty to destroying 4 Jewish community ambulances in an arson attack in North London. £1 million worth of damage was caused when the vehicles were torched in Golders Green in March, including to nearby flats and a synagogue. Gatwick Airport's been hit by water issues for the second time in weeks. Supplies in the area have been restored following a burst water main. And Dundee United boss Jim Goodwin is under observation in hospital. It's not clear why, but he's expected to miss tomorrow's Scottish Premiership trip to Kilmarnock. That's the latest. I'm Tanya Snuggs.
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0: A bright end to the afternoon with sunny spells before cloud increases from the west overnight. Outbreaks of heavy and thundery rain will arrive during the early hours. Overnight lows of 14 degrees Celsius. Sunrise at 6:20 a.m. Then tomorrow will begin cloudy and wet with rain clearing eastwards during the morning. It'll then turn brighter from the west with sunny spells and showers developing. Highs tomorrow of 23 degrees Celsius.
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It's Ross with you here on Radio 9 Springs for Yeovil and South Somerset. It's drive time and we kicked off this hour with a track from Huey Lewis and the News. And I asked you the question at the end of the last hour, whether you would say true or false to the idea that Huey Lewis and the News had banned brown M&Ms from their backstage area as per their contract for all live gigs. That is false. That was not something that Huey Lewis and the News did. However, it is something that Van Halen did do.

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1: Hugh Bonneville's among stars backing a campaign against AI voice cloning. Nicola Coughlan and Matt Lucas have also added their signatures to an open letter addressed to the Prime Minister, Andy Burnham. They want to block technology which is used to replicate a real person's voice and claim that 28% of UK adults have been targeted by a cloning scam. Sandra Bullock has paid tribute to Dolly Parton, saying all the people in the world will never amount to the country music star. Speaking at the UK premiere of her new movie, she recalled working with Dolly and says she was one of a kind.
2: I hated flying for the longest time, and I used to just take a tour bus everywhere and I would sleep in the tour bus. When she came to Vegas and she pulled her tour bus up next to mine, I think it was pink, of course, and I said, okay, so Miss Parton, we've got a hotel in the room for you that's massive. She goes, no, I'll stay in the bus.
1: The actress appears alongside Nicole Kidman in Practical Magic 2, which is out on the 11th of September. Gladys Knight's announced she's taking a step back from performing. The 82-year-old's been touring this year, but says she plans on doing fewer performances in the future after a career spanning 7 decades. Known for hits like Midnight Train to Georgia and I Heard It Through the Grapevine, the singer's thanked fans for their support over the years. And Reading and Leeds Festival are keeping it in the family, with children of some of the world's biggest musicians taking to the stage this year. They include Gene Gallagher, son of Liam, who's in the band Villanelle, and Violet Grohl, daughter of Foo Fighters frontman Dave. Also playing is Moses Martin, whose dad is Coldplay's Chris Martin, and Cruz Beckham, son, of course, of Victoria and Dave.
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0: Carol G and Bruno Mars, that was Still. Right now it's time for the lyrical challenge of the day. This is a party tune if there ever was one. This will get a crowd moving absolutely anywhere, and it opens with these lyrics. Well, actually, it opens with a lot of shouting and raucous pointing and noise. And then after that's died down a bit and we actually have the verse, it goes, "Well, you must be a girl with shoes like that. She said, you know me well. I seen you and little Stephen and Joanna round the back of my hotel." Which song's that? You'll be dancing along to it in moments.
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0: party bangers don't come better than that. The Fratellis, Chelsea Dagger, brilliant tune. That's the answer to today's lyrical challenge. On the way, all the Bills, Billy Joel, Bill Withers, coming after Bill Simmons? No, Rick Simmons, Rick.
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2: I'm Rick Simmons. An organisation that investigates loan sharks has opened a branch in Taunton, offering support for victims. The England Illegal Money Lending Team is based at the Prizewood Community Centre. They say 1.7 million people are in debt to a loan shark in the UK. Meanwhile, Avon and Somerset Police's Financial Investigation Unit has seized cryptocurrency and cash assets worth more than £1 million. The specialist investigation resulted in the forfeiture of Bitcoin, other crypto assets and funds held in a bank account with a combined value of over £1 million. This is the largest cryptocurrency seizure by Avon and Somerset Police since the introduction of crypto wallet freezing orders in the spring of 2024. Free parking on Sundays in Somerset's main towns could end just before Christmas. The Somerset Parking Review and Charging Principles framework is intended to bring a fair approach to parking fees in the county, ironing out disparities in practice between different towns. The new tariff for each car park could be introduced in December, with all car parks on a sliding scale of fees depending on location and usage. There'll be no changes in the short term to free car parks or current on-street parking arrangements. Local communities in and around Draycott will be able to take advantage of a shuttle bus service whilst the A371 is closed for essential gas mains work next month. Wales and West Utilities is relaying the main supply and will need to close the road whilst the work is carried out from this Tuesday the 1st of September to Sunday 11th of October. With another bank holiday weekend ahead, a reminder that there will be no recycling or rubbish collections on Bank Holiday Monday. All collections will take place one day later than usual next week. If opening on a Monday is part of a recycling site's opening days, then it will be open as usual from 9 a.m. to 6 p.m. And the weather outlook with Wessex Internet, your full fibre broadband provider connecting the countryside. Turning drier this evening, but rain and the chance of thunder tomorrow morning. Clearing later, with heavy thundery showers returning on Sunday. Overnight lows of 15 degrees Celsius. The next news is the national news in half an hour.
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0: New from Miranda Lambert, Sunset Marquee. Lovely tune, like that. On the way, after Drive Time today, it's Ollie Stantini. Stick around for that. Ollie will give you the insight of his unique take on the world, and it's always worth a listen. Great fun listening to Ollie every week. Also coming your way, some trivia for you about Venus, the planet, not Venus, the Bananarama song, or the Venus de Milo, in fact, just the planet. We'll talk about that. Also, ABBA, Voulez-Vous, up next.
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press pause for a bit of trivia right now, and this one is a fascinating fact about Venus. Did you know that Venus spins backwards compared to Earth, and it does so at a snail's pace? One full rotation of Venus takes 243 Earth days, which means that the Sun would crawl across the Venusian sky slower than anywhere else in the solar system. But the planet moves around the Sun in just 225 Earth days. So by the time Venus has completed one full day, it's already been through an entire orbit. And to put that in perspective, if you lived there, you may well celebrate two birthdays before you saw even one sunrise.

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2: From the Sky News Centre at 7. Seven more people have been arrested in an operation to disrupt organised crime following the A66 crash near Middlesbrough. A number of incidents since Saturday's collision, in which two police officers and five young men died, are being investigated. Detectives have ruled out a link between what happened then and a fatal house fire. Local Labour MP Andy McDonald says austerity has hit the area hard.
3: There are several issues at play here, including Cleveland Police's full-time equivalent are reduced by 12%, opposite Surrey's 23% increase. But we've got to understand the causes, the deep-lying causes, as to why people are attracted to behave in this way.
2: The Prime Minister says the government will do everything it can to support the families of 33 Britons unaccounted for after the flash floods in Nepal. More than 2,000 people are missing and the number of dead has risen to over 560. Jonty Ellaby is from the emergency disaster charity Shelterbox.
4: There was a glacial slip that caused a massive avalanche and huge amounts of water to come down the hills and the mountains. This has wiped out roads and wiped out communication networks. It's meant that it's challenging for the teams on the ground, aid workers, government, everyone.
2: Day visitors to a Christian festival in West Sussex have been told to leave the site after a serious incident. It's reported a sign fell and injured people at the big church festival at Whiston Park near Steyning. Andy Burnham is to abstain from next month's vote on legalising assisted dying in England and Wales. He's told Labour MPs he doesn't want to unduly influence the debate in his role as Prime Minister. A 16-year-old boy has died after collapsing in a river in Dumfries. Kenzie Carmichael was pulled out of the Neath on Wednesday. And Gatwick Airport has been hit by water issues for the second time in weeks. SES Water says it has now restored supplies to customers in the area following a burst water main. That's the latest. I'm Tanya Snuggs.
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6: A bright end to the afternoon with sunny spells before cloud increases from the west overnight. Outbreaks of heavy and thundery rain will arrive during the early hours. Overnight lows of 14 degrees Celsius. Sunrise at 6:20 a.m. Then tomorrow will begin cloudy and wet with rain clearing eastwards during the morning. It'll then turn brighter from the west with sunny spells and showers developing. Highs tomorrow of 23 degrees Celsius.
7: A dripping tap might wind you up, but it's easy to ignore. 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

Metal, Ariana Grande. That's a cool track, isn't it? My bass drums in my ears have just got absolutely mental. Hopefully you had that in the car, pumping it out with the windows down. It's one of those tracks where your passengers hanging out the window talking to people walking by. Anyway, I think No Scrubs was that one, wasn't it? Anyway, welcome to the show. It's Friday night with me, Ollie Santini. That's right. If you go to the Radio9Springs.com website, on the programs and presenters page, you'll see me. Yep, that's right. They've uploaded my picture. I've got some really cheesy grin going on. I'm not entirely sure where they got that picture from, but I'm very pleased it's there because you get to actually see my face and then imagine what I look like talking. How lucky are you? Welcome to your Friday night entertainment hour or two. We got tons and tons of great stuff. Belinda Carlisle, John Lennon, No Doubt, loads and loads of great artists with fantastic music as always here on Radio 9 Springs. And on with the show. I've got events coming up for you, one particular event which is going to blow your little socks off. So look forward to that later on in the show. And with no further ado, I introduce to you Fool If You Think It's Over right at the beginning of the show with Chris Rea.

0: summer rain. And yes, we've actually had some rain, which is very fortuitous because there are now, I don't know if you've noticed, but you know, the ground was all brown and miserable looking. And now you've got these random green patches. It's not uniform green or even like uniform sprouting green. It's just patches of green turning up. So our green and pleasant land is on its way back, people. Get ready for an absolutely soaking wet and freezing cold winter, I think. So we've got tons of stuff on the way. Imagine by John Lennon is coming very shortly, as well as Rain by Dagny. So that's fun, and that's something to look forward to after this.
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Do you think people were singing that when it was like 40 degrees outside? They were like, rain, rain, come down on me. Probably not, to be honest. That was Dagny with Rain. Yes, and before that was, of course, Imagine by John Lennon. Right. So, as you know, in this program, I like to bring your attention to all of the best events happening in your general vicinity. And this weekend, yes, Saturday the 29th of August, between midday and 11 o'clock, but might go on later, is Free Fest. Cannot wait for this one. This looks like a good old shindig, if you ask me. Not that we have shindigs in the UK, but this is one of them, and it is in the UK, and it's at a place near you. If you head on over to the radio9spring.com website, click on the events page, and then go, sorry, I had to swallow, and then go to Saturday the 29th of August 2026, you will see the poster right there, Free Fest Festival with The Few headlining. That's right, there aren't many, there's just The Few. Emily Green is also going to be playing Salt of the Earth, which is a local upbeat acoustic duo. You've got Reply, you've got tons of stuff, as well as on-site food, inflatables, and guess what, if you didn't already know it, it's free, hence the name Free Fest. Yeah, that looks like good fun. And in fact, if you go down there on Saturday, you will probably see me partying hard with all of the other old fogies. So get on down to Free Fest. And now it's Just a Girl by No Doubt.

0: Thank you, Brandon Flowers with Tiger's Blood there. You're listening to Radio Nine Springs with me, Ollie Santini. I hope you're having fun Friday night.
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0: Queen with It's a Kind of Magic, as if you didn't already know. Now, I have the pleasure of introducing Pressbox, and in today's episode, they will be talking more about Yeovil's upcoming fixtures, very exciting fixtures too. In fact, you Yeovilians, you Glovers are going to be very, very lucky because you're going to get two games in 3 days, so I hope the team are up for it because that's a bit of a slog. I think one's away and one's at home, if I'm right, but you're about to find out more if you keep on listening to Radio 9 Springs.
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2: I'm Dave Pryor. Yeovil Town return to National League action tonight as they make the long trip to Cumbria to take on Barrow under the lights at Holker Street. The Glovers travel north in good spirits after recording their first league win of the season with an impressive 3-0 win over Gateshead, a result that lifted Billy Rowley's side into the top half of the early table. That victory was particularly satisfying for Yeovil, who had seen Leeds slip away in their opening two matches despite producing some encouraging football. Against Gateshead, they finally turned a strong performance into 3 points and will now be looking to carry that momentum into what promises to be a difficult away fixture. There is also a boost for Rowley ahead of the trip, with defender Joe Gubbins available for selection following the red card he received against Carlisle. His availability gives Yeovil added strength and depth as they prepare for another stern National League test. Standing in their way is a Barrow side desperate to get their season up and running. The Bluebirds have endured a difficult start to the campaign and will be determined to respond in front of their own supporters. Despite their early results, Holker Street has long been regarded as one of the tougher away days in the division, particularly on a Friday night when the atmosphere can play a really big part. For Yeovil, the key will be building on the defensive solidity and attacking threat they showed against Gateshead. Another positive result on the road would further underline the progress being made under Rowley and could provide another significant boost ahead of a busy run of fixtures. If you can't make it to Barrow, you can listen to full live match commentary this evening on Green and White Radio from 7:45 with Gemma Porter and Tom Bailey. For more information, visit www.greenandwhiteradio.com. Join me tomorrow at the usual times for reaction to the Barrow game, and I will look ahead to the Bank Holiday Monday fixture against Tamworth.

0: Tavern Kicking, such a classic tune. You're listening to Radio Nine Springs with me, Ollie Santini. Coming up very soon, we've got music from the Steelers Wheel, James Blunt, 10cc, just all the greats, really.
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3: From the Sky News Centre at 8, the government's sending a rapid response team to Nepal to support British nationals affected by the flash floods. 33 from the UK are among nearly 2,500 people missing there and in neighbouring Tibet. More than 560 people have died. The Red Cross says around 100,000 people have been affected in some way. Shrinkala Thapa from the organisation says it's heartbreaking.
4: Entire villages are gone. People's livelihood is gone. Families are swept away by the flood. Even the police personnel are missing, the Hyderabad staff are missing, the tourists are missing, the army are missing, and the district is completely cut off by the roads.
3: Cleveland police have made 7 more arrests in an operation tackling alleged organised crime. It takes the number of people detained since the head-on crash on the A66 near Middlesbrough last weekend to 24. 6 people have been injured after a sign reported to have fallen on Christians at a festival in West Sussex. Day visitors to Whiston Park near Steyning were told to leave immediately. Andy Burnham is to abstain from next month's vote on legalising assisted dying in England and Wales. He's written to his parliamentary party that he doesn't want to unduly influence the debate in his role as Prime Minister. He says everyone must be given the space to arrive at their own decision. Mr Burnham was asked about the issue last month after a speech on social care.
5: I think there's something that needs to happen first. The fixing of the funding of palliative care and social care. I think it is very challenging to introduce that wider debate in a context of people not receiving that care.
3: In sport, Dundee United boss Jim Goodwin is under observation in hospital. It's not clear why, but he is expected to miss tomorrow's Scottish Premiership trip to Kilmarnock. And England's cricketers are in control of the second test at Lord's. They've ended day 2 on 81 for 3 in their second innings, a lead of 261 runs. That's the latest. I'm Tania Snuggs.
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7: A bright end to the afternoon with sunny spells before cloud increases from the west overnight. Outbreaks of heavy and thundery rain will arrive during the early hours. Overnight lows of 14 degrees Celsius. Sunrise at 6:20 a.m. Then tomorrow will begin cloudy and wet with rain clearing eastwards during the morning. It'll then turn brighter from the west with sunny spells and showers developing. Highs tomorrow of 23 degrees Celsius.
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Thank you, Mr. Jamie Blunt, for telling us what summer tastes like. Yes, Tastes Like Summer is by James Blunt. I think summer tastes like strawberries, but let me know what you think by getting in touch with the show via Facebook and all of our social media outlets. 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

0: I do feel like the producer of the show this week has actually pulled a bit of a funny one, because a lot of the songs, even some of the adverts, have a lot to do with water and rain. That's a good one. I appreciate that. And if you noticed it, please do write into the show and tell us that you noticed it. I'm not entirely sure how you would write into me personally. I'm sure there'll be an email address at one point. But for now, simply voice your opinion online like everybody else does. In the meantime, wanted to bring your attention to a very important thing, I think. A friend of mine recently lost their dad, I saw what they were going through, and I think this might be helpful to them, and it could be helpful to you. Yes, this support group for the bereaved happens every Tuesday, starting from the 11th of the 11th, 25. So it's been going for a while. And this coming Tuesday, the 1st of September, between 3 and 5, you can join in with some helpful people and some like-minded people, where they've obviously lost people that are close to them. That's at Westlands Entertainment Venue, so Westlands in Yeovil. Pop down there between 3 and 5 and get talking, get releasing those feelings that you have. A very, very valuable group to know about and head on down to. We have got some cheerful stuff. I see in the playlist that we've got a couple of tracks that my daughter, who is 9, would be very interested in. Yes, Cat's Eye are not far away. 10cc are also, but she doesn't care much about them. They are also on the way, as well as Stereophonics. So you've got a ton of good stuff to listen to over the next few minutes.
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Stereophonics with Maybe Tomorrow. What a great voice he has. Really, really cool. So unique, isn't it? As you know, I really like my music, and that's one of the reasons why I like working here at Radio Nine Springs, because we do play a vast variety of tracks. Let me just describe to you what is on the way, because it's absolute madness. That's right, madness isn't far away, as well as Stevie Wonder, Richard Marx, and of course, we've just had Stereophonics, and my daughter, who is 9 years old, is super keen on the K-pop band that is Cat's Eye, that she even introduced me to them via one of these teeny bopper magazines that I bought her from the supermarket just to keep her quiet for about 10 minutes. An Animal by Cat's Eye is also on the way very shortly on Radio 9 Springs. Now, this weekend and throughout all of next week, you have the world's greatest assembly, Radio DJs Assemble, of DJs in the world, in my opinion, here on Radio 9 Springs. So if you do have a spare 20 minutes during any day, then please do catch us on radio9springs.com or on the FM channel, which is 104.5. We are there all the time with the best DJs in the business, at least in the vicinity of me, around a kilometre or a mile away from me at any one time. Yes. So without further ado, let's get into it with Hazard by Richard Marx.

0: yes, Cat's Eye with Animal. My daughter is so obsessed. Absolutely. She's gone off Hunt Tricks completely and she is on to Cat's Eye. I'm not sure which is better. Maybe you can tell me. I'm just completely bamboozled with the whole thing, really. I feel quite old now. You know, when you get to that age that you're like, all the music now sounds generically the same, and you wish for the good old days of Take That. Yeah, that's basically where I am, which is really sad. 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

0: definitely love. I love Madness, Total Madness, Divine Madness. What a great album that was. I'm going to have to dig that one out of the CD case in my attic. You're listening to Radio Nine Springs with me, Ollie Santini. I hope you're having a fantastic Friday night. We are coming to the top of the show, or is it the bottom of the show? It's one of the ends. How long is a piece of string? Twice the length from the end to the middle. You can have that one for free. I've really enjoyed being here with you. Hopefully you reciprocate that feeling, and I look forward to seeing you next week. Please do go to the radio9springs.com website and check out my picture, because it's actually there now in the programs and presenters. That's right, it's official. I got my face online, Mum. Lovely to be with you, and stay safe. All the best.
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2: From the Sky News Centre at 9, the UK is sending a rapid deployment team to Nepal to support British nationals and their families affected by Wednesday's devastating flash floods. 33 from the UK remain unaccounted for. 10 were among a group who'd travelled there for pilgrimages. Among them are the parents of 22-year-old Prajwal Haldia from Bromley. He says he's facing an awful wait for news.
3: News from anywhere, any information. I think it's the complete lack of information that has made us very anxious and very worried. So just some information from anywhere will help us to calm down a little bit. It's a very, I think, stressful time, very busy as well. So.
2: More than 570 people have died and almost 2,500 are missing across Nepal and Tibet. Seven more people have been arrested in an operation to disrupt organised crime following the A66 crash near Middlesbrough. A number of incidents since Saturday's collision, in which two police officers and five young men died, are being investigated. Local Labour MP Andy McDonald says austerity has hit the area hard.
4: There are several issues at play here, including Cleveland Police's full-time equivalents are reduced by 12%, opposite Surrey's 23% increase. But we've got to understand the causes, the deep-lying causes as to why people are attracted to behave in this way.
2: The Prime Minister's revealed he'll abstain from next month's vote on proposed legislation to legalise assisted dying in England and Wales. Andy Burnham says he doesn't want to unduly influence the debate. Four men aged between 18 and 20 have admitted setting fire to four ambulances owned by a Jewish charity in northwest London. The incident in Golders Green in March caused around £1 million worth of damage. Gatwick Airport's been hit by water issues for the second time in weeks. A burst water main was to blame. And Manchester City's Erling Haaland has his first goal of the Premier League season. City are in control at Crystal Palace, leading 1-0 at half-time. That's the latest. I'm Tanya Snuggs.
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6: A bright end to the afternoon with sunny spells before cloud increases from the west overnight. Outbreaks of heavy and thundery rain will arrive during the early hours. Overnight lows of 14 degrees Celsius. Sunrise at 6:20 a.m. Then tomorrow will begin cloudy and wet, with rain clearing eastwards during the morning. It'll then turn brighter from the west, with sunny spells and showers developing. Highs tomorrow of 23 degrees Celsius.
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This is Radio Nine Springs. It's the Classic Years on a Friday. And that's the Human League and Love Action. We're in the 1980s for part one of the Classic Years. And we kicked off the year with Duran Duran and Girls on Film. On the way, Annika and Japanese Boy after Spandau Ballet.

Annika and Japanese Boy. Before that, Spandau Ballet and Chart Number One. So we're in the 1980s, and in August of the 80s year, we're looking for Japanese car maker Suzuki followed up the British success of its motorcycles by importing passenger cars to Britain for the very first time, with first imported models being the Suzuki Alto, a small hatchback available with three or five doors and marketed as a competitor for the Mini and the Citroen 2CV. On the 24th of August, Mark David Chapman was sentenced to 20 years to life in prison for killing John Lennon. And on the 27th of August, in our 80s year, Moira Stewart was appointed the BBC's first black newsreader. It's the Classic Years on Radio 9 Springs. Okay.

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Randy Crawford and A Rainy Night in Georgia. Sheena Easton before that for Your Eyes Only, and Kim Wilde and Water on Glass. All from our 80s year, which was 1981. Let's move out of the 80s and into the 2010s. Magic and Rude on the way after Nico and Vin.

0: That's Magic, and that is Rude, and we're in the 2010s. It's part two of the Classic Years. We'll tell you something about the year that we're looking for in a few moments' time after we've heard from George Ezra and Budapest. And coming up next, Taylor Swift, Shaking It Off. In my heart,
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0: I'd leave it all.
1: George Ezra and Budapest. Before that, Taylor Swift and Shake It Off. We're in the 2010s, in our 2010s year, on the 2nd of August at 40. England's Joe Pavey became one of the oldest athletes to win a track and field medal at the Commonwealth Games after securing a bronze in the women's 5,000 metres. In golf, world number one Rory McIlroy of Northern Ireland won the PGA Championship. It was his second consecutive major championship win for the Open Championship, his second PGA Championship win, and his fourth major overall. And Kate Bush became the first female artist to have 8 albums in the UK album charts at the same time. And this was in the charts for Coldplay, A Sky Full of Stars.

0: That's Gerald Cole and Crazy Stupid Love rounding off our 2010 year on the Classic Years today, and that 2010 year was 2014. So, 1981 and 2014 on today's Classic Years. I'll be here on Bank Holiday Monday with Classic Years between 10 and 11 in the morning and from 9 in the evening. And on Monday, we'll be looking at a 70s year and a 90s year. And of course, there's Classic Years at the weekend too on Sunday afternoon between 2 and 4. Hope you can join me for at least one of those shows.
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3: From the Sky News Centre at 10, the government sending a rapid deployment team to Nepal to support British nationals and their families affected by the devastating flash floods. It's part of a wider response, which includes £5 million of humanitarian assistance for relief and recovery efforts. More than 2,000 people are missing in the country, including dozens from the UK. Here's Foreign Office Minister Stephen Doughty.
4: The number that's been reported of 33 is certainly the information that we've had from the Nepal government that's public, but obviously these figures may fluctuate. This is a very, very complex situation, very remote areas, and you'll have seen the scale of the devastation.
3: Cleveland police have made 7 more arrests in an operation tackling alleged organised crime. It takes the number of people detained since the head-on crash on the A66 near Middlesbrough last weekend to 24. A sign's reported to have fallen at a Christian festival in West Sussex, injuring at least 6 people. Day visitors were told to leave Whiston Park near Steyning as today's show was cancelled. Andy Burnham says MPs will get a genuinely free vote on legalising assisted dying in England and Wales. He's told his parliamentary party he'll abstain. Gatwick Airport's been hit by water issues for the second time in weeks. SES Water says it's restored supplies to customers in the area following a burst water main. Manchester City were 4-1 winners at Crystal Palace in the Premier League tonight. Craig Wakeling watched the action.
5: A brace from both Erling Haaland and Ryan Cherki giving Enzo Maresca a perfect start to the league campaign. Both Cherki's goals giving City a 2-goal lead. Scoring either side of a delicious Jeremy Pino free kick. Plenty for Eagles manager Pierre Sarge to think about after his opening 2 losses in his tenure. At Selhurst Park, it finished Crystal Palace 1, Manchester City 4.
3: England's cricketers are in control of the second test against Pakistan with a lead of 261 runs. They closed day 2 at Lord's on 81 for 3. That's the latest. I'm Ruth McKee.
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7: A bright end to the afternoon with sunny spells before cloud increases from the west overnight. Outbreaks of heavy and thundery rain will arrive during the early hours. Overnight lows of 14 degrees Celsius. Sunrise at 6:20 a.m. Then tomorrow will begin cloudy and wet with rain clearing eastwards during the morning. It'll then turn brighter from the west with sunny spells and showers developing. Highs tomorrow of 23 degrees Celsius.
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2: From the Sky News Centre at midnight, the government sent in a rapid response team to Nepal to support British nationals affected by the flash floods. 33 from the UK are among nearly 2,500 people missing there and in neighbouring Tibet. The disaster is known to have claimed more than 570 lives so far. The Red Cross says around 100,000 people have been affected in some way. Shrinkala Thapa from the organisation says it's heartbreaking.
3: Entire villages are gone. People's livelihood is gone. Families are swept away by the flood. Even the police personnel are missing. The Hyderabad staff are missing. The tourists are missing. The army are missing. And the district is completely cut off by the roads.
2: A 41-year-old man from Eastbourne has died after a large sign fell at a Christian festival in West Sussex. At least six others were injured in the incident at the big church festival in Whiston Park near Stenning. Seven more people have been arrested in an operation to disrupt organised crime following the A66 crash near Middlesbrough. A number of incidents since Saturday's collision in which two police officers and five young men died are being investigated. Detectives have ruled out a link between what happened then and a fatal house fire. Local Labour MP Andy McDonald says austerity's hurt the area.
4: There are several issues at play here, including Cleveland Police's full-time equivalents are reduced by 12% opposite Surrey's 23% increase. But we've got to understand the causes, the deep-lying causes as to why people are attracted to behave in this way.
2: Andy Burnham says MPs will get a genuinely free vote on legalising assisted dying in England and Wales. He's told his parliamentary party he'll abstain because he doesn't want to unduly influence the debate. And Manchester City defeated Crystal Palace 4-1 in the Premier League as they made it 6 points from a possible six. Erling Haaland and Ryan Cherki shared the goals. That's the latest. I'm Ruth McKee.
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6: Today will be unsettled with heavy and persistent rain moving eastwards. The rain will turn thundery during the afternoon with strong winds and a risk of gales. Highs of 21 degrees Celsius. Sunset 8:06 p.m. Looking ahead, Sunday to Tuesday will remain unsettled with showers, some locally heavy and thundery. It will stay warm at first but become fresher from Monday as winds turn westerly and strengthen.
7: A dripping tap might wind you up, but it's easy to ignore. Thing is, that single small leak could cost you around £30 a year on your water bill. A bigger one, closer to £160. And that's clean, treated water straight down the drain. So if something's dripping, don't wait, fix it. Because wasting water is wasting money too. Wessex Water. 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
2: Child exploitation is not always obvious, and it can happen anywhere. A victim could be sitting near you on a bus or train, be someone you work with, attend your school, or be a young person you regularly see in the park or even in your own home. Child criminal exploitation is when a child or a young person is groomed, coerced or forced into criminal activity. It can include county lines drug networks, where children may be used to move or store drugs or money. Child sexual exploitation is when someone uses an imbalance of power to manipulate, coerce or deceive someone under 18 into sexual activity. Grooming can begin with a conversation, a gift, alcohol, cigarettes or drugs. Perpetrators may offer friendship, affection or a relationship before using threats and violence, control or abuse. Warning signs can include secrecy, sudden mood changes, going missing, new expensive possessions, unexplained injuries, missing school, appearing anxious or withdrawn, or being controlled by others. A young person may not realise they're being abused, may trust their abuser, or may be too frightened to speak out. Exploitation is never the victim's fault. Trust your instincts. If something doesn't look right, report it by calling the police non-emergency number 101. If you have an item of community news from where you live, please send it to info@radio9springs.com.